0: What's up? Welcome back. That's right. The show has reunited, as we do pretty much every morning, by the way. It's Donna and Steve.
1: You know, remember when we used to play Take Me Home Country Roads every Friday?
2: John Denver. Yes.
1: Before we'd leave?
2: Yes.
1: Guess who's doing it now?
2: Who's that?
1: Guess who's using this as their victory anthem? It is the men's national soccer team, the U.S. men's national soccer team. Listen to this after they beat Australia in their World Cup match.
2: Okay.
1: Listen to the crowd. Wow. That makes my heart feel full.
2: That's one of the best sing-along songs.
1: So good.
2: Yeah.
1: That and Sweet Caroline.
2: Yeah,
1: so
2: that's
1: good.
2: Really good.
3: All the hits from yesterday and today.

0: morning. It is the Donna and Steve show. We could see each other on camera.
1: Oh, yeah. I saw you talking to someone.
0: Is that right?
1: And then it looked like maybe the back of your hair is starting to look nice. I think there's some curling, some productive commercial breaks that have happened. Donna does this weird thing where she slowly gets ready throughout the show at work and then goes home. I'm like, what if we flip this?
0: Okay, I go to the gym. I got things to do.
1: Hey, anyway. Have you seen any cute guys at the gym?
0: Maybe once or twice. Yeah, so I slipped in my digits.
1: Well, I was going to say, have you flirted with this guy?
0: No. No, it's stop. Get out of here.
1: You know what? I once had a, I think it was a yoga class. I took a yoga class. You know, for me, that was just an hour of actively trying to not accidentally pass gas. But a lot of people seem to enjoy it. And so afterward, I'm walking out to my car. I'm sorry, Donna. And the yoga instructor comes up to me and she essentially asked me out. And I didn't have my wedding ring on. And I remember I said this to her. And then I told my friends about this. And they were like, oh, that actually made you sound
0: fake.
1: Like a D-bag. No, I said like, no, I'm actually a young married guy. I was saying it like, I know it's weird. I got married at a young age, which isn't as common these days. And they were like, oh, so she was putting herself out there trying to ask you out or whatever.
0: Yeah.
1: And then you're like, not only are you attracted to me, but I'm also young, in case you don't know, and already established and married. I've like never really been hit on much. I'm not like the kind of guy that a lady would be like, I'm going to go hit on that man.
0: I had that happen to me one time and we kind of left it open like, yeah, sure. You know, want to grab a bite or a cup of coffee? Yeah, sure. Really cute guy. Really sweet. Nice. Very nice guy.
1: And then you never followed up.
0: I never followed up. I just never did.
1: Donna.
0: I do kind of regret it, if I'm being honest.
1: Do you ever see him at the gymnasium anymore?
0: This was like 4 gyms ago.
1: Oh, no.
0: Yeah. It was a long time ago.
1: Not only will you not commit to a man, sounds like you won't commit to a gym.
0: Actually, I was following my trainer from gym to gym. So then I went with him to a private gym that a friend of his. Who cares?
1: Oh.
0: Get off my back. Why are you always on my back?
1: Well, it must be nice.
0: It was.
1: She's a private gym.
0: Anyway.
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11: I'm meteorologist Mace Michaels. Partly cloudy tonight, a low in the low 50s. Partly sunny for tomorrow, a high in the mid-70s. Heat, humidity, and storm chances build in through the weekend and into next week. High temperatures close to 80 this weekend, up into the 90s early next week. Celebrate Independence Day in Worthington, Minnesota. 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

0: I would like to bring to the table a hack that I think they think sounds smart, but it sounds off to me a little bit. Okay? Help me through this, Donna.
1: I'm helping you.
0: They say to use a clean/dirty magnet on your dishwasher.
1: Oh, I see. Like one that says clean, one that says dirty.
0: Yes.
1: And you flip them or whatever you use. Yeah, I got it.
0: You get it, right?
1: I mean,
0: So the less we talk about it, the more it makes sense. But then I started thinking about it and was like, is there like a fatal flaw in there? So the dishwasher goes through its moments throughout the day. Are these clean? Are they dirty?
1: Right.
0: Is the load halfway unloaded? Did somebody put like a dirty spoon into the thing? What are we doing here? So I guess I get the dirty side of like, all right, these are dirty. Okay, we can put them in. I like that would compel a child, I hope, to not put something in the sink, but to put it in the dishwasher.
1: Right.
0: It said it right there, dirty.
1: So put it with the dirty.
0: But then if it's clean, I guess we have our kids generally do it all at once, unload the dishwasher all at once.
1: Okay.
0: But maybe then, I don't know, you flip it to clean and then it's telling the kids, okay, now it's time for you to empty this.
1: Yes.
0: Yes?
1: Yes.
0: Okay. It felt like a... Like
1: these are clean.
0: 70%.
1: Don't put anything in here. Right? These are clean. Do not put dirty dishes in here.
0: And more importantly, now unload the clean things
1: unload
0: and get
1: that.
0: Them out.
1: Is somebody responsible in your house for unloading?
0: They all are together.
1: So they do it as a team.
0: Daughter, one of the kids does plates and bowls. The other kid does all
1: That's
0: of
1: great.
0: The silverware and weird items. The
1: That's
0: other
1: great.
0: Kid does cups.
1: I love it.

0: Time to play Whose Voice Is It Anyway? For today's clue, we send it over to producer Stormer.
1: For today's clue, for today's voice, guys, I am looking for this actress who appeared in the movie Psycho Beach Party.
2: Okay. Steve, you want to start?
0: I can name that voice in 10 seconds today.
2: I think I could do it in 9.
0: I'd like to do it in 8.
2: I could try it in 7. Yeah, let me do it.
0: I was almost going to let you do it in 7.
2: Oh, dang it.
0: I can do it in 4 seconds.
2: What's the matter with you?
0: I just feel so gutsy today.
2: I'm going to try it in 3.
0: Are you trying to make a chicken noise right now?
2: Yeah.
0: To mess with me? And you're doing the wings too, Donna? Donna, be an adult. Jeez Louise.
3: Donna, be an adult. Donna.
4: Donna, come on.
3: Donna!
0: Okay, go ahead and name that voice.
2: What did I say now?
1: You said 3 seconds.
2: Oh, damn. What was I thinking? Sure.
1: All right, Donna, you have 3 seconds to name this voice.
5: Well, actually, I got the book beforehand from a friend of mine.
2: Oh, I think that's Kristen Wiig. Kristen Wiig.
1: Are you locking that in?
2: Locking it in.
1: Okay, you are locking in the answer, Kristen Wiig. Here is a couple seconds of the voice one more time.
5: Well, actually, I got the book beforehand from a friend of mine.
1: And is that the voice of Kristen Wiig? It is not, which means, ooh, Steve, you are our winner today in this edition of Who's
0: Donna
1: Voices
0: was prematurely
1: anyway.
0: Celebrating, by the way.
1: Do you know who that voice is, Steve?
0: So if I had to guess based on what I heard there, I was going to say Dakota Johnson.
1: Okay, is that the voice of Dakota Johnson? It is not. All right, here is the voice again.
5: Well, actually, I got the book beforehand from a friend of mine at Annapurna Pictures. Sue Nagel sent it over, and she was like, do you see...
2: Could that be like an Amy Adams? It's
0: yes, that's who it is.
1: That
0: great
1: is
0: job,
1: the
0: Donna.
1: Voice of Amy
2: that
1: Adams.
2: That was going to be my second guess. I was like, dang it. Oh, man.
0: And she went and said Annapurna Pena right into something Nagel. You don't hear a lot of those words often.
2: What?
1: She said this.
5: I'm a friend of mine at Annapurna Pictures. Sue Nagel sent it over.
2: Annapurna
5: Pictures.
2: Onomatopoeia. Annapurna Pictures. Sue Nagel. Onomatopoeia.
0: Medulla oblongata. All right, let's end the game. This is a good game. Donna, way to go.
2: Good game. Thank you.
0: You lost. Way to go,
2: yeah,
0: me.
2: Yeah, way to go, you.
0: I also lost, but won by default.
2: Okay.
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0: I thought this was sort of funny. Do you remember when you went to college and everybody talked about gaining the freshman 15?
1: Yes.
0: Because you suddenly are eating at a buffet. There's all sorts of eating options and you're just hanging with your buddies.
1: You're free to do whatever you want.
0: Now, World Cup fans are joking about gaining what they call the FIFA 15. While in the United States, you've got thousands of international soccer fans who are in America, making trips to America for the World Cup. And now they're thinking, well, heck, by the time we go back, we're going to be up 15 pounds. Why? Because they're eating all of this calorie-dense American cuisine.
1: Like a lot of fast foods, too, I think.
0: Yes, they love Dunkin'. They're loving Raising Cane's, Chipotle, Taco Bell. Ranch dressing has been a big hit for Europeans here in the United States. Barbecue and steak. Tell you what, when you say it like that, you can understand why people from other countries might say, when you ask them, what's your favorite ethnicity of food? And they might say, American. Oh, I like American. I like barbecue. I like brisket. I like that. Just like we say Italian.
1: Yeah.
0: Or Thai food.
1: Sure.
0: I get it. And come one, come all. Enjoy
1: the
0: World Cup.
1: Pig out.
0: Anyway, go Team USA.
1: Yeah, USA.
0: Yeah, Nada.
1: USA.
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0: The latest we read from TMZ regarding Taylor Swift and Travis Kelce. Could there be an intimate Madison Square Garden party the day before the massive event? And could it be a wedding ceremony? The article reads Taylor Swift and Travis Kelce might be getting married at Madison Square Garden after all.
1: This kind of makes sense because they're blocking off the streets the 2nd through the 4th, right?
0: That's right. Though it may be a more intimate affair than the 1,000-person event that is also going down. TMZ has confirmed the pair is having a gathering of around 100 people on July 2nd, the day before the main wedding celebration is set to go down. It's unclear at this point what the pair plans to do on July 2nd, but given it's a smaller group before a wedding celebration, seems highly likely this could be the actual wedding itself or perhaps a welcome bash for close friends and family.
1: Oh, that could be.
0: Cool.
1: Right? Because if you have out-of-town guests, you usually do something, have a gathering.
0: What do they call it? The rehearsal dinner.
1: Yes.
0: But not everybody who's at the rehearsal goes to the rehearsal dinner. Said it another way, everybody that goes to the rehearsal dinner was at the rehearsal, but more people might go to the rehearsal dinner as well. Friends, if you don't follow along, you don't have to, right?
1: A mother to her son did utter, "Go, my son, and shut the shutter. The shutter shut, the son did utter. I cannot shut it, any shutter."
0: Which makes me think of the milk idea I had to sell it to kids, which was utterly good milk. And it was milk from a carton with an udder on the base that they would suckle it from. As a kid, I was convinced this was a pretty good idea. And I would drink it that way if it was offered to me.
1: I know you would. I have no doubt. We could put milk in one of those surgical gloves so that it looks like an udder.
0: Oh, I'd do that.
1: Right? And then we'll just poke a little pinprick.
0: Yeah.
1: So that you could suckle.
0: Okay. This is not going to be, we're not going to post this. This isn't going to be one of those videos.
1: Yeah, you dirty perverts.
0: Yeah,
1: this
0: hey,
1: is
0: listen
1: private.
0: Up. You freaking grocers. You know who you are. If you were just like, oh, okay, yeah. You're who we're talking to. Clean it up.
2: I am like that.
0: Okay, Garth.
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16: I'm meteorologist Mace Michaels. Partly cloudy tonight, a low in the low 50s. Partly sunny for tomorrow, a high in the mid 70s. Heat, humidity, and storm chances build in through the weekend and into next week. High temperatures close to 80 this weekend, up into the 90s early next week. Celebrate Independence Day in Worthington, Minnesota. 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

0: They've studied the studies.
1: Several scientific studies have shown.
0: And here with their findings are study buddies.
2: The perfect nerd couple.
0: Donna and Steve.
3: I love how simple we all are when it comes to making a decision. How it can all come down to, despite someone's best efforts to woo you, to try to sell you on something, sometimes it doesn't take too much to impact your decision. What do I mean? There was a study that was done that was talking about what ends up factoring into people's college decisions, where they choose to go to college. And it turns out the weather at the university on the day that you tour it has an impact. Not just like we looked up the average temperature, but how did I feel when I was touring it? Researchers at Amherst College discovered that applications dropped by over 10% when a campus tour was hot, comparatively hot to what they would have expected. Dropped about, 8.3% if it was raining. So again, the university pulls out all the stops, but if it's hotter than you expected on the day that you tour it, or if there is a passing rainstorm, it actually impacts whether or not you apply.
4: I believe this 100%. When I moved to a particular city, you know, the move was already in place. I was driving into town, and as I was approaching the city, it was cloudy, a little foggy, rainy, and chilly. And I was like, ew, I hate it here. And the person who I was moving here with was like, what are you talking about? I go, look how ugly it is. It's not the city's fault that it was a crappy day, but that was the impression that was left, or my initial reaction. That was the impression in that moment. And it had nothing to do with the city, which turned out to be a really cool city. Interesting. Do you think you do that?
3: I'm sure I do. And I used to give tours of my alma mater because I worked in the admissions office after I graduated from college. That was after a full summer of me trying to respond to audition postings on Craigslist. I went and took modeling headshots. My hair looked soaking wet when I took these photos. They were truly terrible. I went to an open casting call for a DirecTV commercial that I did not book. Yeah, I tried a bunch of little things that didn't happen. And then I was like, you know, maybe I should work. You know what helped me think that way? My father-in-law, who I had married his daughter, and his daughter was getting up at like 5 a.m. and driving from Fontana into Malibu. He was like, bro, I know you're kind of waiting for the next big break, but this is not a good look. You sitting around perusing Craigslist for maybe an audition that'll turn into something. So I got a job.
4: Okay.
3: And then it all worked out.
4: Sounds like a wise man.
3: Yeah.

0: got something I want to talk about.
1: Netflix is making a Sesame Street movie.
2: We've never really had one.
1: No. No. I mean, you've had the Muppet movie.
2: Sure.
1: But not a Sesame Street movie. So apparently they were in a... They were in a three-way...
2: It was a bidding war.
1: Thank you. And it looks like Netflix basically won. The production company behind Lilo and Stitch and the Aladdin movies is going to produce this feature. Now, Netflix already has the television rights, which they picked up in May of 2025. But I don't know really much about what this is going to look like.
2: You know, I have to tell you, I'm disappointed.
1: You are?
2: Not because they're making a Sesame Street movie, but because Netflix got the rights to it. And the reason I say that is I would like to know, Sesame Street, more than 50 years old now. What could it do today in 2026, or if it came out in 2027, what could it do at the box office? We've talked about all these big box office numbers for nostalgic kids and family options.
1: Yeah.
2: What would a Sesame Street movie bring in at the box office? And now we won't know that because it's Netflix got the rights.
1: Can I ask a stupid question?
3: Absolutely, Donna.
1: Because Netflix got the movie rights, does that mean it won't have a theatrical release?
2: I would presume. That's the case in the majority of situations.
1: Okay.
2: I think sometimes some streamers, and I don't know if Netflix really participates in this, but they can do a kind of, this is going to be in theaters for 1 week or 2 weeks, very intentional limited run. But this is, I believe, just...
1: Yeah, what do you care? You got that big, giant movie screen in your basement. Same thing.
2: I will see Snuffleupagus in all of his hairy glory. Big Bird is a him too?
1: I believe so.
2: All right, sweet. But I'll see them big enough. I just want to see what kind of money could they have made at the box office.
1: Sure. Boy, you're like movie money guy.
2: I like money talk. I love money talk. How much do you make?
1: How much do you make?
2: I ask you first. Ladies first.
1: Not much.
2: Not much.
1: I do okay.
2: Text it to me.
1: Okay.
2: She might. Take a break.
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0: Have you noticed that snack shelves are getting a little bit weirder? I'm curious if you've seen this. Food and Wine did a report looking, they have a snacks expo every year. Okay, like here are the new snack foods you might want to consider in your grocery store snack aisle or places like that. Apparently, some of the trends coming in are pickled flavor everything. We know this. Functional snacks with collagen, probiotics, or biotin in them.
1: Right. And protein. They're making like protein chips.
0: Really interesting. And then coffee flavored candy.
1: Okay.
0: And then global flavors like matcha, which I've heard of. But then also,
1: you won't like matcha.
0: Oob or ube.
1: It's I love oob.
0: I love oob. I love oobs. What are we talking about?
1: Donut.
0: Ube. U-B-E is how you spell it. And this is apparently rooted in the Dubai chocolate craze. Do you know what oob is?
1: I don't.
0: I'll look it up. What is oob? Safe search off. oob, a vibrant purple yam. Pappy, what's it? Yam, yam. Native to the Philippines. And we'd like to greet all of our listeners in Philippi. Purple yam.
1: I don't want a snack on a yam.
0: Oh, I get so hungry and my wife's like, what do you want? Chips? And I'm like, just toss me that yam.
1: Pappy wants his yam yams.
2: 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Today's hottest, yesterday's coolest.

0: have an old Bed Bath & Beyond coupon?
1: Not anymore, but if I did, I would know where it is because it looks like one of those
0: publisher clearinghouse novelty checks.
1: Yes.
0: Well, they say if you happen to have an old Bed Bath & Beyond coupon, those 20% ones that we would get all the time.
1: Right.
0: Don't throw it out.
1: Well, now you tell me.
0: They have launched a 21-day legendary coupon hunt. This is going to be going on now until July 13th. Inviting shoppers to bring any old Bed Bath & Beyond coupon to participating stores for a chance to win a $100,000 home makeover and other cash gift prizes.
1: I mean, what are they doing?
0: And you're getting your home makeover right now.
1: I mean, seriously, what are you just like trying to reach the hoarders? Why would you still have this?
0: The promotion coincides with the rollout of 22 new Bed Bath & Beyond plus the Container Store combo locations, which is a part of their post-bankruptcy revival efforts. They will honor the coupon so you can use the 20% coupon and then submit it for your official entry to maybe win a $100,000 home makeover.
1: Well, that's nice.
0: That's pretty cool, right?
1: You know what they're counting on? That nobody has these anymore.
0: No. I think a lot of people have them. I think a lot of people...
1: like save them?
0: Maybe, but also don't always clean out their purse and just might have some stuff hanging out in there. The glove box. Yeah, they said they were leaning into the fact that people had these everywhere. There was a stretch of a decade where no one could be found without a Bed Bath & Beyond coupon somewhere.
1: It's true.
0: Well, the company says of these Bed Bath & Beyond 20% off coupons that they lived for years. They were part of American culture, living in purses, filing cabinets, kitchen drawers, glove compartments, scrapbooks.
1: They were on your cork boards.
0: Yeah. Oh, you're going to Bed Bath & Beyond here. Take this.
1: Right. Yeah, I wish I still had one.
0: Anyway, good luck to all of you. If you find one, go get something 20% off at Bed Bath & Beyond and then see if you can maybe win the $100,000 home makeover.
1: Good luck.
0: You're getting your bathroom done. You're getting your deck done. You could have used this, Donna.
1: I could have used this. Oh, this is why I eat tuna out of a can and... I'm doing the big things, so I'm, you know, not splurging on the little things. I'm like, bread? I don't need bread. I have a new deck. Okay?
0: Why did you stop eating bread? Deck. I have deck.
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14: I'm meteorologist Mace Michaels. Partly cloudy tonight, a low in the low 50s. Partly sunny for tomorrow, a high in the mid 70s. Heat, humidity, and storm chances build in through the weekend and into next week. High temperatures close to 80 this weekend, up into the 90s early next week. Celebrate Independence Day in Worthington, Minnesota. 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

0: did you know there is a new Jackass movie coming out?
1: I saw a promo where somebody threw a ball really high into the air. Almost, I don't know, a soccer ball, something like that. Throws it really high into the air. The camera follows it all the way up and then and you're like, where's this going to go? And then sure enough, there is a guy laying on the ground with his legs spread and the soccer ball lands directly on his crotch. I thought, you know what? I don't need any of this in my life anymore.
0: Aren't these guys like pushing 60 now? What are they doing? The last time I watched a Jackass movie, they did something with bees and the mother, you know, the queen bee, and put it on a guy's body part. And so then all the bees start coming and surrounding the guy's crotch.
1: How hard up for cash or fame are you that you're like, oh, I've been cast in the movie? What movie? Oh, Jackass? Okay, what's my scene?
0: Right.
1: Oh, I take my pants off. Okay.
0: Okay. Okay.
1: And then at the end, they're like, yep, I'm in. I'll do that.
0: Isn't that crazy? Also, so they have their own constellation, the guys from Jackass. You know.
1: Is it going to look like a pee-pee?
0: It looks like a pee-pee when you put them all together.
1: I saw that coming from a mile away. Okay. Okay. First of all, it only looks like that when you draw it in the way that they did.
0: Right. That is true.
1: These guys are total buffoons.
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3: This is Post Malone.
2: Nobody plays better music.
1: Hey guys, this is Ariana Grande.
2: No one has more variety.
3: Oh, they're good.

0: Weddings, right?
1: Man.
0: So many weddings, so many weddings, so little time. Not for me.
1: No, no, no, but for others. Yeah,
0: for others.
1: Yeah, summertime.
0: It's, that's right.
1: Take advantage of the good weather, the good venues.
0: Yes.
1: Yeah, and don't be a cheapskate, Donna.
0: Don't cheap out.
1: No, I meant that for you. I trust the listeners, but you, don't cheap out on your present and just get them like a pie cutter. Please, ma'am.
0: I would never do that. Never. Anyway, so we always hear these crazy stories, bridezillas, in-laws asking couples or couples asking way too much of their guests. Well, there is a bride who is going viral for sharing her story about how her aunt and uncle decided not to attend their wedding just because the men were all asked to wear a tie. Which, is that outrageous? I don't know.
1: No.
0: So she shared this text online and she said, her aunt said, "We will not be there. Sorry. Way too much." And the bride responded with a link and said, "I found this for $6.99 online. Will you really not come because of a tie?" And then the aunt replied, "That's right. This is the United States of America, not Princess Land." Wow. I mean, it's their wedding.
1: Yeah, maybe you say something as you're getting ready, text to your spouse. I can't believe, oh, they're making me put on a tie. Okay. Yeah, you know, a little under your breath comments on the way there, but they're going for an aesthetic.
0: Yeah.
1: It's their day.
0: Right.
1: You know, what you could do is get over yourself for one day and just allow them to have their moment.
0: I don't know. I think it's okay. Just don't be too over the top. Like, don't ask me to wear a top hat.
1: Thank you. We spent all this time doing our hair. Plus, then you have to have all the top hat people have to sit on one side.
0: That's right.
1: Because if you're non-top hat, and then you're just sitting behind Lincoln, and you're like, okay, sir.
0: You're like, great, Daniel Day-Lewis is here.
1: Yeah.
0: And he's doing his whole method thing.
1: Suddenly, you're like, you're getting bad intrusive thoughts. I can see where Booth was coming from. Can't see a thing.
0: Oh,
1: I'm kidding. That's a joke. That's a joke. Donna wrote that for me during the commercial break.
0: Mrs. Lincoln, how is the
1: play? Donna!
0: Okay.
1: What the heck just happened? So yeah, wear a tie. Say Princess Land.
0: I love it.
1: And I'm sorry about the joke I made about John Wilkes Booth.
0: It's okay.
1: When did he pass?
0: I don't know.
1: Old do you think he was when he passed? He was only 27 when he died.
0: Dude.
1: Wow, he was an American actor from a celebrated acting family.
0: Yeah.
1: I did not know this. Wow.
0: All right. Are you just going to like go down a rabbit hole while we're stuck sitting here trying to put on a show?
1: I'm going to X out of the window. There we go.
0: Great.
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0: How about this for a new trend? Blue hot dogs.
1: No.
0: What you do, according to TikTok, is you soak your hot dogs in Gatorade for about 15 minutes. Then they turn this weird blue color and are packed with electrolytes. You know, Gatorade.
1: Yeah, yes. That's where I turn to for my electrolytes. I finish a run and I'm like, honey, can you get me a Gatorade-soaked dog in a bun, please?
0: Oh my God, they look so awful.
1: When she takes them out, in this TikTok video, when she takes them out of the boiling water, there is something that is just...
0: disgusting.
1: A hot dog ought to never be out of a bun. On the grill, open that thing as a few times. It's just, it's not an appealing situation.
0: Okay, I'm okay with a hot dog out of the bun in most cases, but this one, it is such a putrid color blue that it is real barfy looking.
1: Top notes of barf, if you will. Yeah, it's terrible.
0: Oh my God, there's other colors.
1: I am morally opposed to boiled hot dogs.
0: I'm okay with them if they have a nice snap.
1: Please. No? I want it to be grilled, a little bit of black. I'd like it, hopefully, to split open.
0: You should go try one in New York. I'm sure they have soubrettes all over the place.
1: Yeah.
0: They're so good.
1: Are they?
0: Yeah.
1: I have trouble believing that they're good.
0: Why not just try it? What's one bite going to kill you? 95.

0: Gen Z is ditching the nightcap for the day cap.
1: Food I like
0: and Wine covered Bacardi's 2026 Cocktail Trends Report, which points to the rise of the day cap. Pretty much the opposite of a nightcap. Younger drinkers are leaning into lower alcohol, earlier in the day, social drinking, instead of late night partying. And the report says that 34% of the U.S. legal drinking age population is adopting an earlier drinking pattern, and I suppose with it a lighter alcohol by volume pattern as well. It used to be people in their 40s and 50s who finally realized, like, oh, yeah, all I'm trying to do is be in comfy clothes by, like, 7 p.m.
1: That's right.
0: Now, the younger generation is getting involved with it as well. What age did you realize? I never really was, like, an out late night kind of guy. I was married young. How about you? What age did you start saying, you know, I'm out on these late night things?
1: 40.
0: Yeah.
1: 42. I think, you know, once you get settled, I think into a home that you really love, the desire to go out kind of wanes a little bit. Like if somebody invites me out at 8 o'clock, like if my phone is like, hey, come on down. Like even if it's a neighbor, come on down for a drink. I'm like, not at 8 o'clock, dude. No. You got to catch me at 4. Otherwise,
0: Yeah, eight is a lot. In the summer, it's different because it's still light outside.
1: Yeah, I suppose. But I'm like I'd rather meet someone for a happy hour than at 8 o'clock, dinner time, 7 o'clock.
0: All right, fellas, if you're listening.
1: Well, also, things are different when you work these kinds of weird hours, you know? Most people work till like 5, then they go make dinner, they run their errands, they go to the gym after work.
0: Yeah.
1: That is not my schedule.
0: No.
1: Schedule.
0: It's nice you talked to my daughter yesterday as I was dropping her off.
1: I know. Your kids are so sweet.
0: You and Lila had a nice time to connect.
1: Lila.
0: I said,
1: my goddaughter.
0: Please never. I said, ask her how old she is. And she whispered to me, no, that's rude.
1: That's right.
0: Wow.
1: That's right. You're raising a proper lady.
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12: I'm meteorologist Mace Michaels. Partly cloudy tonight, a low in the low 50s. Partly sunny for tomorrow, a high in the mid 70s. Heat, humidity, and storm chances build in through the weekend and into next week. High temperatures close to 80 this weekend, up into the 90s early next week. 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

0: Hey, in music news, singer Daryl Hall is sharing a health update after undergoing a recent kidney transplant. Daryl Hall, of course, of Hall & Oates, he posted a message to social media and said, "I thought you should know that I recently received a kidney transplant from a very kind and generous living donor. It happened a couple of weeks ago, and I'm already starting to feel better. It was, according to my doctors, a complete success, and he should be back to normal in a few months." So he said, "Get ready for more music, lots of Daryl's House shows, and so he's on the mend."
1: That's good to hear that.
0: I know.
1: Any sort of an organ transplant is like, yo, buddy.
0: Yeah. That's serious stuff, because you have to make sure that your body doesn't reject it. And then there's medication for life. And
1: yeah,
0: that's really good news.

0: you hear about the police department that had to fire a robotic cop?
1: I saw the headline. I didn't really know what it was about.
0: It's kind of fun. I just like these stories because it helps us to realize maybe humanity isn't doomed, certainly not as quickly as we thought we might be. A police department in Dublin, Ohio, has fired its police safety robot, which had a cool name that people voted on, Dubbot. Dubbot. Okay. Pretty cool, right?
1: Oh, like the butt?
0: No, you pervert.
1: The bot?
0: Dubbot? I don't know.
1: Dubbot. The butt. Okay.
0: Are you trying to make it like the butt?
1: I thought you were.
0: Oh.
1: I was just repeating with a question mark at the end.
0: A police department in Dublin, Ohio, excitedly announced this hire last summer. This is going to be a $128,000 police safety robot, again, named Dubbot.
1: Dubbot.
0: Dubbot. Dubbot was equipped with a 360-degree camera and an emergency call button capable of connecting people with an actual officer, and it was dispatched to a few places, like a parking structure, to keep an eye out for potential problems. Not even a year has gone by, though, and the Dublin PD has fired the bot. They said it's useless, didn't lead to any arrests, criminal cases, or tickets, and never identified any incidents requiring a police response. So the robot got fired.
1: Sorry, Dubbot. Dubbot.
0: Bot, Donna.
1: Okay, sorry. That's a stupid name.
0: If he's not working, he should go to Dubbot Doctor.
1: I love it.
0: Right? Is that good?
1: High five, right?
2: I just checked with myself, and that's all the time I have for today.
1: Okay. I guess that means I should go as well.
2: Let's go together. See
1: all
2: everybody.
1: Right. Bye.
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11: I'm meteorologist Mace Michaels. Partly cloudy tonight, a low in the low 50s. Partly sunny for tomorrow, a high in the mid 70s. Heat, humidity, and storm chances build in through the weekend and into next week. High temperatures close to 80 this weekend, up into the 90s early next week. Celebrate Independence Day in Worthington, Minnesota. 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
2: Up North weather.
3: I'm meteorologist Mace Michaels. Partly cloudy tonight, a low in the low 50s. Partly sunny for tomorrow, a high in the mid 70s. Heat, humidity, and storm chances build in through the weekend and into next week. High temperatures close to 80 this weekend, up into the 90s early next week. Celebrate Independence Day in Worthington, Minnesota. Live music, food, fireworks on July 3rd and 4th. Currently, it's 59 degrees.

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2: I'm meteorologist Mace Michaels. Partly cloudy tonight, a low in the low 50s. Partly sunny for tomorrow, a high in the mid-70s. Heat, humidity, and storm chances build in through the weekend and into next week. High temperatures close to 80 this weekend, up into the 90s early next week. Celebrate Independence Day in Worthington, Minnesota. 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

0: You're starting to feel it. Your eyes are starting to glaze over and your stomach is discussing its dissatisfaction. It's lunchtime, but now you're going to spend the next 15 minutes trying to figure out where to go. 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
5: Up North weather.
6: I'm meteorologist Mace Michaels. Partly cloudy tonight, a low in the low 50s. Partly sunny for tomorrow, a high in the mid 70s. Heat, humidity, and storm chances build in through the weekend and into next week. High temperatures close to 80 this weekend, up into the 90s early next week. 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
2: I'm meteorologist Mace Michaels. Partly cloudy tonight, a low in the low 50s. Partly sunny for tomorrow, a high in the mid-70s. Heat, humidity, and storm chances build in through the weekend and into next week. High temperatures close to 80 this weekend, up into the 90s early next week. Celebrate Independence Day in Worthington, Minnesota. Live music, food, fireworks on July 3rd and 4th. Currently 57 degrees.
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6: I'm meteorologist Mace Michaels. Partly cloudy tonight, a low in the low 50s. Partly sunny for tomorrow, a high in the mid 70s. Heat, humidity, and storm chances build in through the weekend and into next week. High temperatures close to 80 this weekend, up into the 90s early next week. 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
2: Partly cloudy today, our high right around 77 this afternoon. Tonight, partly cloudy with a low of 55. Tomorrow, partly cloudy becoming breezy with a high near 80. Some scattered thunderstorms tomorrow night into Sunday, and then going to get hot with 90s by Monday. 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
1: north weather. Partly cloudy today, our high right around 77 this afternoon. Tonight, partly cloudy with a low of 55. Tomorrow, partly cloudy becoming breezy with a high near 80. Some scattered thunderstorms tomorrow night into Sunday, and then going to get hot with 90s by Monday. 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I'm meteorologist Sean Cable. 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
1: From ABC News, I'm Sherry Preston. The number of people killed in the Venezuela earthquakes now stands at 265. However, many more still believe trapped in the rubble. U.S. rescue teams on the way to help search for survivors, says ABC's Victor Oquendo.
2: Earthquake experts warn the death toll could top 10,000. As families frantically search by flashlight for their loved ones. At least 25,000 are still unaccounted for. American tourist Jason Wang made it out alive. He was about to get into a cable car when the quake struck.
3: It started to shake, and then I felt the ground shaking a little bit, and then just mass panic. Like, everyone was just bolting the door.
2: So many in need. Patients evacuated from a damaged hospital lined up on the street.
1: A Supreme Court decision that could have dire consequences for tens of thousands of refugees from Haiti and Syria. Here's ABC's Karen Waugh.
4: The 6-3 ruling ends what's called temporary protected status, or TPS, for roughly 350,000 Haitians, many of whom have lived and worked here legally for years after fleeing violence in Haiti or natural disasters like the 2010 Haiti earthquake. Most will now have to leave the U.S. or face deportation.
1: This is White House Deputy Chief of Staff Stephen Miller.
5: On humanitarian issues, the most humanitarian thing that we can do is, which is what we are doing and have done, is to end illegal immigration. That is the most humanitarian thing.
1: Industry groups warn the decision could have serious consequences on the nation's elder care workforce, which employs tens of thousands of Haitians. Russian air defenses intercepted 660 Ukrainian drones in a major nighttime attack on 12 Russian regions. President Trump insists Iran is begging for a peace deal.
6: They want to make a deal with us very badly, and we probably will. I think we will, but the strait is open.
1: But last night, an Iranian drone hit a ship crossing through the strait. 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
8: 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It's Friday. It is the 26th day of June. Yeah, so just a few days left of June. And the last few days of June appear to be setting up to be quite warm, and we'll have the complete forecast coming your way in a little bit. Not bad today at all. Very nice day on our Friday. And we're at 51 right now in downtown Bemidji. So a few notes on sports. Of course, the big one yesterday for the Minnesota Timberwolves was the blockbuster deal, which sends fan favorite Naz Reid and a package of draft picks. That's a substantial package of draft picks, ultimately, including an unprotected 2033 first-round pick in return. That seems a ways out there, but we'll see. Right? Time moves quickly. But as it happens, LaMelo Ball came over along with Josh Green. Naz Reid will go away, and the draft picks go back to Charlotte. And so Reed is now a member of the Charlotte Hornets, and LaMelo Ball is part of the Timberwolves, of course, aside Anthony. Now, the interesting thing about that situation, of course, is they have kind of left themselves now a gap in some other areas that Naz Reid was expected to fill. So they're looking at possibilities there. And a lot of speculation on whether or not this was a good move. It certainly was an interesting move to bring him aboard, and we'll have to see. So ultimately, LaMelo Ball, the former third overall pick in the 2020 NBA draft, was the NBA Rookie of the Year in 21 and NBA All-Star in 22. Let's see what else we have. Twins are hoping to turn things around. They have dropped three straight entering tonight's series opener. They are hosting Colorado for a three-game set at Target Field. Lynx are looking to stay hot. They have won 4 of 5 entering this weekend. They're visiting Dallas on Sunday in Arlington. And it looks like there's one more member of the Vikings front office that's hitting the road, and apparently voluntarily was not interested in staying aboard with the new GM. So we'll hear more about that a little bit later on, as well as a few local sports reports. As we set it up here, weather-wise today and for the next few, 51 as we start it, 75 today. And we expect that the clouds we have in the morning probably going to be getting out of here as we go. So just a beautiful day. Southeasterly winds at 5 to 8. There's a chance of showers late tonight, 57. A slight chance tomorrow, otherwise partly sunny, and 79. Notable that the breeze is expected to be considerably more for the weekend with a lot of southeasterlies. 80% chance of shower and storm activity for Saturday night. And we'll hold a decent chance on Sunday as well with a high around 80 degrees. And in general, temperatures are expected to be climbing quite a bit. We're back to the upper 80s, low 90s, in fact, for much of next week as we get set to enter July. Right now, the barometer's at 30.08, up a little bit from yesterday. Virtually calm this morning. Very nice morning. Relative humidity 100%. A little bit of mist off the meadow, and that's about it. 51. In downtown Bemidji at KZY, 7 minutes after 6. Good morning.
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0: 95.5 KZY, that is most recent from Bruno Mars here at KZY. We have 51 at about 6:22 this morning and an expectation of a magnificent day, and we certainly are providing a good preview of that right now. Yeah, a lot of talk about the Wolves' big trade, the blockbuster that sent Naz Reid down the road and brought in LaMelo Ball, and I'm sure that topic will come up during sports when Kev gets in here in a little bit. As well as all kinds of other stuff this morning as we make our way through a Friday, heading into the final June weekend. Yes, already, it seems. The 51 right now in downtown Bemidji at 95.5 KZY. Tom Lucas here. Kev Jackson is in the wings.
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0: 6:26 this morning. We note that weather, thanks to Northwest Tire, keeps you rolling down the road in all kinds of weather. Well, we expect a few clouds here in the morning and then sunshine later, 75, and not much breeze what there is from the southeast as we go. Very, very nice day. There is a chance of a shower or thunderstorm late tonight. Slight possibility early tomorrow, otherwise partly sunny, 79 on Saturday. And then the chance becomes a likelihood for Saturday night and Sunday of seeing some moisture. As temperatures are warming, we're back to 80-ish weather on Sunday, and we note that for next week, 90-ish for several days, the way it's shaping up as we wrap up June. Right now, the barometer is at 30.08. That's climbed a little bit, but not much. Virtually calm, 51. Very nice morning. 95.5 KZY.
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0: catching away for you?
1: Yeah.
0: Is it going to be that windy?
2: Might be breezy. It's certainly warm. Boy, they make it sound so simple.
0: Oh, yeah.
2: I have a kayak that a lot of people stand up in, that model.
0: Not
2: me.
0: Nope.
2: I don't have the balance for that.

0: sworn I just heard somebody scream something that they shouldn't be screaming.
1: Oh, really? Was that me? Because I'm pretty irritated with things at the moment.
0: I know you are. And, you know, and I have my standard advice. I try to use the best judgment as to whether or not I should apply that advice under certain circumstances. But there is a certain expression that I believe should be turned the opposite of what it is. That's all I'm saying.
1: Well, you know, we got our LaMelo Ballo. Is LaMelo Carmelo, or is LaMelo Scotty, or is Ant now Scotty and LaMelo Michael? I mean, what does this all mean?
0: I have no idea what you just asked. Here's what I will say. There seems to be a universal, and of course nothing is entirely universal, but there seems to be a common opinion initially.
1: Yeah.
0: The reaction was the same. And I guess, you know, if Naz Reid wanted to stay in Minnesota, you know, obviously bummer for him.
1: Yeah.
0: If he's okay going to Charlotte, that's okay. Because the bottom line is, most of the reaction that I was seeing initially was, did it have to be Naz?
1: Yeah.
0: Did they have to trade Naz Reid? And that was my feeling, too.
1: Mm-hmm.
0: When I heard it was Naz Reid, I was hoping, it's like, it's got to be somebody else, right? It's got to be, you know, I saw Dante maybe heading down the road, you know.
1: Right.
0: Even Jaden McDaniel. And I don't, you know, I'm not saying I wanted him to go. I didn't. But it's just one of those deals where you start thinking about, okay, of all the players that could theoretically go away, the one that I would want least to go away would be Naz Reid.
1: Mm-hmm. Absolutely.
0: But that's the thing.
1: Because you know Ant wasn't going away.
0: No. No, it was just one of those things that you thought about, okay, I don't want Naz Reid to go away, but then again, because, you know, I like having Naz Reid here. Well, Charlotte decided they wanted him there, you know, as the important piece. And the initial reaction was, what an interesting move, and LaMelo Ball is putting him with Anthony Edwards. Like, okay, and then you start seeing the analysts who pay much more attention to this kind of stuff weighing in.
1: Mm-hmm.
0: I said, well, LaMelo Ball has bad ankles, apparently. Doesn't play a whole season due to that, or hasn't. But then, you know, doesn't mean he's not a good player. But others immediately started saying, it's not, they are not going to complement each other as well as you think they're going to.
1: Okay.
0: You know, we talked about it, you know, with the Lynx right now, and they're without Nafisa Collier. They're getting great production
1: mm-hmm.
0: out of the players that are there. So, and I've joking, that, you know, when she comes back, you'll just get her production and nobody else will fall off.
1: Mathematically impossible.
0: No, that's not how it works.
1: Yeah.
0: You know, I mean, you know, Kevin Love, when he was racking up rebounds for the Timberwolves, they had a remarkable lack of rebounds from other players on the team.
1: Yeah.
0: That's just how it works. And you can't, you know, you're going to have two people, both of them are going to want to be the top scorer. People all immediately, automatically, 30 points plus. For Edwards, automatically.
1: Yeah.
0: And it's like, well, not necessarily, because some of those points are going to be going to LaMelo Ball.
1: Right.
0: And then you hear, well, now suddenly we don't have the height. We, you know, suddenly we're too small inside. And, you know, and they start talking about the shortcomings of LaMelo Ball and that kind of stuff. And it's like, okay, so the end, and they're going to do that, right?
1: Mm-hmm.
0: You know, haters going to hate, as I've heard.
1: I you know, trades at work are because, I mean, everybody's got their downfalls.
0: Mm-hmm.
1: Everybody's got their weak spots.
0: Yeah.
1: When you put LaMelo on the right team, those weak spots aren't as exposed.
0: Mm-hmm.
1: Are the Timberwolves that team?
0: Uh-huh.
1: That's the question.
0: Well.
1: You know, can Ant cover up his weaknesses, and can he help cover up some of Ant's weaknesses?
0: Well, and, you know, you had Karl Anthony Towns, and that didn't work perfectly either. But it was a different type of player. I understand that.
1: Yeah,
0: but.
1: And it also came down to money. I mean, they could not mathematically keep both long term.
0: Well, but isn't Ball making a max contract? He's got to be.
1: I don't know.
0: He has to be.
1: Yeah.
0: Would he accept anything less? I mean, I wouldn't think so. He was a rookie of the year. Mm-hmm. He was an all-star. So anyway, well, and then I heard that now that Charlotte has Naz Reid, they might use him as a chip to bring in somebody else and trade him somewhere. You know, and then immediately I started thinking about, you know, what the Wolves did with, was it Conley?
1: Conley, yeah.
0: You know, like they get rid of him, and then pretty soon, like a couple of weeks later, he's back on the team.
1: Wouldn't that be cool?
0: That would be. Yeah. If they could make that happen, that would be pretty awesome, but it's not going to happen.
1: No.
0: But I think, yeah, it's one of those deals that, yeah, it's interesting. You know, you might recall that when they brought Brett Favre in, when the Vikings brought in Brett Favre, Wolves didn't, it was Vikings. But when they brought him in back in 2009 or whatever it was, I said, it seems to me to be an interesting mistake. Now, as it turned out, it wasn't a mistake. No, that year they almost made the Super Bowl. Should have.
1: Right.
0: As it turned out. But it certainly was interesting.
1: Other things to note on this trade that are not front and center.
0: Mm-hmm.
1: They swapped first-round picks in 28, 29, and 30.
0: Yeah.
1: Chances are, I think, Charlotte will have a better pick than the Wolves will at that time.
0: But in 33, so. that number one pick goes to Charlotte.
1: Yeah. Hopefully maybe we'll still be good then.
0: Either we'll still be good then, or it will be past it, and it won't matter.
1: Yeah.
0: But you know, bringing back, I mean, you know, missing out on a pick then. This is a move that's supposed to help them right now.
1: No doubt. Absolutely.
0: And are they done is the next question, because most people seem to think no, because now they have other things that they still need to work out.
1: Mm-hmm.
0: They don't have the intimidating size now.
1: Yeah.
0: Stuff like that. So, you know, will they need more defense? Anyway, but they made a blockbuster deal happen, and it was one that I hadn't really heard any speculation about leading up to it, so they managed to get past all that.
1: Yeah, I've heard some people say, we fleeced him, we Herschel Walkered him.
0: Yeah.
1: Except the player was the good part, not the draft
0: picks. Right, right.
1: I've heard that, they're not going to get along well, it's not going to go well.
0: Most of the objective opinion suggests that Charlotte did okay on this.
1: Okay.
0: And they got Naz Reid.
1: Yeah.
0: I mean, we know Naz Reid is a commodity.
1: The main thing I worry about with LaMelo Ball is attitude.
0: Yeah. I'm
1: just
0: with you.
1: Because of the family and his dad.
0: I was about to say. You know, it runs in the family.
1: Runs in the family, yeah. Is he? That's why I say, is he LaMelo or is he Carmelo? Mm. Is Carmelo Anthony had all kinds of stats?
0: Oh man,
1: all kinds of talent.
0: He was amazing.
1: Came to, team to, but every
0: and
1: team
0: every
1: he went
0: team
1: to got
0: he
1: backwards.
0: Went to got worse.
1: Yep.
0: Yes.
1: Despite all that talent,
0: mm-hmm.
1: So that is that's a concern for me.
0: Yeah.
1: So we'll see.
0: I guess we will.
1: We'll see. Lynx will be back at it Sunday. Twins are back at it tonight, hosting the Rockies at 7:10 at Target Field. 6:30 pregame. We'll have it on KBUN Sports Radio 104.5, KBUN Plus, FM 100.1. A few more changes. Yeah, they made the full announcement yesterday of all the front office changes. I could tell you all of them. None of us know who any of these people
0: no.
1: are. And whether they actually know what they're doing or not.
0: But the latest guy said, I'm not interested in staying. And he's looking for another gig.
1: Oh.
0: The latest one to depart.
1: Oh, yeah, right. Right.
0: So.
1: Well, you know, they didn't like what was going on before, so they changed it. And
0: mm-hmm.
1: that includes the people that were hanging around. NHL draft begins tonight in Buffalo. We won't hear from the Wild till tomorrow. And the LPGA championship continues. Ina Yoon is the leader, 9-under par after the first round. And I have some local sports, but I have computer issues, so
0: okay.
1: They're not in front of me at the moment.
0: All right. 6:50 at KZY. Several candidates endorsed at their party conventions for Minnesota governor and U.S. Senate are trailing in the polls. The Republican-endorsed candidate for Senate, former Navy SEAL Adam Schwartz, is in third place in the KSTP Survey USA poll. He trails Michelle Tafoya and Royce White. In the GOP race for the nomination for governor, endorsed candidate Kendall Qualls trails Mike Lindell and House Speaker Lisa Damith. Meanwhile, in the DFL U.S. Senate race, Congresswoman Angie Craig intentionally missed the DFL convention endorsing process, and that was won by Lieutenant Governor Peggy Flanagan. However, Craig leads Flanagan 41-36 in the poll. Early voting in Minnesota starts today for the August 11th primary. Voters can cast their ballots by mail or in person. State law allows voters to cast ballots 46 days before the election. Voters can apply for an absentee ballot online and are recommended to do so before July 28th. For in-person early voting, there are designated locations. Officials say a meat processing plant employee has died on the job. The 29-year-old was working at the Pilgrim's Pride plant on Thursday when he was pinned under equipment in the plant's loading dock area. Emergency medical care was provided, but he was pronounced dead at the scene near St. Cloud. The company says the plant was closed for the day and is cooperating with OSHA investigators. The Beltrami County Farm Bureau has their Breakfast on the Farm event this Sunday morning at the Beltrami County Fairgrounds. Lots of kid-friendly activities will be offered, and the pig show will be at 11 a.m. The event runs from 9 to noon on Sunday at the Beltrami County Fairgrounds. And Division Street Northwest in Bemidji is opening for traffic once again after a detour as crews worked on the 5th Street Railroad crossing, all part of the bike trail project that is currently underway. For more news, including Kev Jackson's Daily Chat Pod, go to BemidjiNow.com. 95.5 KZY, it is 53, and we're looking for sunshine and 75 a little bit later on. Looks like southeasterly breezes, not much today. Very nice day, like yesterday was. Chance of showers tonight, 40%. A slight chance in the morning, otherwise partly sunny, 79 tomorrow. Getting warmer, you might note that. Saturday night, good chance of showers and storms. And the same story on Sunday with about 80. And then we're back into that 90-plus kind of weather. So I was just reading something where it said, the first real heat wave of the season. I was like, no, it's not. We've already had one.
1: Yes, we have.
0: The barometer 30.08, virtually calm 53. You know, it's something I was looking at, and just something, just food for thought, because I don't really have anything else to offer on it. But, you get these little clickbait things on social media, and it said you could live in a sitcom, something like you could live in a sitcom, any sitcom for one, or a TV show for 1 week. Which would it be?
1: Good question.
0: I started thinking about that. Wow, that would be interesting. Some of the popular ones were like Cheers and stuff like that.
1: Right.
0: Because it takes place in a bar. I think that's enough motivation for a lot of people. But, I got to thinking about it. Somebody said Gilligan's Island. I say, I think what their motivation is. I think I know. But, and somebody was saying The Office, I say, I don't know. I think most of us, that had hit too close to home for a lot of people. So I'm going to give you this story just for, again, I appreciate much the person who wrote it. And all I have is, unfortunately, initials. I can't give him credit. But the missing giraffe story out of Texas.
1: Okay.
0: Leakey, Texas, by the way. Said a missing giraffe is proving harder to find than you may think. An escaped giraffe.
1: It just seems hard to believe.
0: Named Gracie has been on the loose in the Texas Hill Country for about 2 weeks. Online rumors circulated earlier this week that she'd been spotted, but that turned out to be false for some reason. Somebody was lying about that. Gracie got away from Cedar Hollow Ranch, has made herself scarce among the area's sparse population and huge ranches. Searchers can't go onto private land without permission. But, okay, here's the kicker, Kev. Unlike most giraffes, Gracie has rounded ears as a result of a frostbite injury. So if you see a giraffe with pointed ears, that's not her.
1: What is she claiming? No, I'm just a cow with a long neck. Just hanging out here with the other cows.
0: Well, probably, the giraffe is, because since my chair broke here, I've been using alternatives And maybe the giraffe was in a similar situation, was just leaning way over. And then...
1: That cow looks weird.
0: Yes. Anyway, so they are offering a reward for what it's worth.
1: Okay.
0: I don't know.
1: I just find this hard to believe.
0: But remember, Kev, rounded ears.
1: Rounded ears. Okay.
0: 6:55 at KZY.
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0: 95.5 KZY. It's Friday. 4 minutes after 7 o'clock. If you like that summertime feel, it's coming back soon. And if you don't, if you prefer that springtime feel, today's your day. As we, well, it's looking really, really nice for today as we go. A few clouds this morning should get out of here. Jeff Jackson will be in with sports coming up here in a little bit at KZY. We note that the Twins did not play yesterday. They took the day off. They're going to take on Colorado now with the series. So they open that up tonight. And opponent that that's a little bit maybe better matched than they were with the Dodgers. All the rage to talk about the Timberwolves move that they made yesterday. It is a big one, and a lot of speculation, of course, all over it. And it's speculation not only because the Timberwolves made a trade, but they made a trade for LaMelo Ball, which was quite a big deal. And I'm just reading this, Kev.
1: Mm-hmm.
0: By the way, I already talked about the Twins in your absentia.
1: Okay, that's good. I didn't want to.
0: Okay, so that's why. So, this I'm reading right now. A quote from Dad.
1: Okay.
0: LaVar Ball, praising the Timberwolves for trading for LaMelo.
1: Okay.
0: But.
1: Okay. But.
0: If they want to guarantee a championship.
1: Well, they got to get his other son?
0: They got to get the other ones, yeah. They got to get Lonzo and Jello.
1: See,
0: quote from him.
1: This is it.
0: Quote from Dad LaVar Ball. Together, you can't beat them. You can get Lonzo, I won't say the word, near for nothing. You can get Jello near for nothing. Whenever them ball boys get together, can't lose.
1: Then why can we get them for next to nothing?
0: Interesting question. Well, because they're not together, Kev.
1: Put
0: them together. So not satisfied,
1: yeah.
0: You know, that they traded for a LaMelo Ball. You got to get them all together. That's his dream, apparently.
1: Yeah. Well, that's not going to happen because we're not getting rid of Ant. And we have
0: well, here's
1: to
0: my
1: make
0: question.
1: Room for all of them.
0: I don't know, have Ant's parents weighed in on this? I mean.
1: I don't think they have.
0: It is so rare that you have parents interested enough to weigh in on these things,
1: yeah,
0: at the NBA level. It's so refreshing, honestly, to have that happen. Yeah, most people's adult kids, you know, in the NBA, they pretty much don't involve the parents too much, except for if you put the camera on them, you know, when they're about to win the championship.
1: Yeah. And honestly, the minute I heard about that trade, that was the thing that got to me.
0: Immediately. I thought the same thing.
1: We got to deal with the dad now.
0: Yeah. No, same thing crossed my mind. Well, that and the fact that Naz Reid's name was on it.
1: Yeah.
0: I had to double check it.
1: I really like Naz Reid.
0: I had to double check it because I really liked having him as a Wolf.
1: Mm-hmm.
0: I really did. And so, yeah, that was a disappointment.
1: Yeah.
0: And maybe he'll find his way back here because he certainly is a fan favorite. There are a lot of people that were weighing in the same thing.
1: Yeah.
0: First reaction, you know, Naz is gone. Oh, yeah. No. And, you know, what are the chances that everybody's going to like LaMelo Ball is, you know, like they did Naz Reid? Pretty low.
1: Yep.
0: But at the same time, he does bring it.
1: Yep.
0: He brings some game. He also gets hurt a lot.
1: Yeah.
0: Bad ankles, you know, whatever, misses a lot of games. But maybe that crack, you know, training staff of the Wolves will fix that.
1: Maybe.
0: While they wait for DiVincenzo to come back, maybe at the end of next year. But anyway.
1: Or maybe they can borrow the twin staff if they need some help.
0: Ooh, yeah. I can't think of anything better. All right, so we talked about the Twins, and we talked about that. And we referenced earlier the Vikings front office. What else is happening?
1: Lynx are back in action Sunday. They'll be in Dallas. They're sitting at 14-4, best record in the WNBA. 1 o'clock tip on Sunday. What else we got going on? We got the NHL draft beginning tonight in Buffalo, but the Wild will not draft until tomorrow because they don't have a first or a second round pick. Third, fourth, two fifths, and a sixth, I believe, is what they have.
0: I'm sure the third round will offer some fine players as well.
1: Well, very possibly, just not immediately. In the first round of the LPGA Championship, that got going, and Ina Yoon is the leader after round one, 9-under-63 yesterday. Karis Davidson was second with a 7-under-65. Meanwhile, World Cup yesterday, Ivory Coast beat Curacao 2-0, Ecuador over Germany 2-1, Netherlands beat Tunisia 3-1, Japan and Sweden a 1-1 draw, Paraguay and Australia a 0-0 draw, and how do they pronounce it now, Turkey, a 3-2 win over Team USA.
0: Okay. Apparently so they have a draw. Do they use like home run derby to determine the winner? How do you know, how does that work?
1: Penalty kicks.
0: Oh, okay.
1: Yeah.
0: Home run derby's better.
1: Yes. Games today, Norway and France, Senegal and Iraq, Cabo Verde takes on Saudi Arabia, Uruguay and Spain, New Zealand and Belgium, Egypt and Iran, and the U.S. has moved on to the next round Wednesday, Canada Day, actually, July 1st. They will face

0: 79. The winds will pick up from the southeast, gusting to near 30. And that would be the case also for Saturday night and for Sunday, and maintaining the direction as well. Now, Saturday night, it's an 80% probability of seeing some shower or thunderstorm activity. And we'll hold that for Sunday, in particular Sunday morning. Sunday's high about 80, and we're back into the 90-plus range beyond that for this week ahead. Right now in downtown Bemidji, the barometer's at 30.08, virtually steady, virtually calm right now as well, 56 at KZY.
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0: Ariana Grande at KZY. It's 7:25. It's Friday. The weekend is on us here. Still a little cloudy, but we anticipate more sunshine as we go today. And a warmer weekend, a warmer week, especially next week, as we perhaps get into the 90-plus territory once again. A little bit more appropriate for late June and early July as we set it up. We'll have the forecast again as part of our news block here in a little bit. 7:25 at KZY. Coming up in just a little bit, we will have the Pepsi Night Bottling KZY Trivia Challenge, some Big Shot Birthdays. We will take a quick look at the weather next.
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0: Weather check thanks to Paul Bunyan Communications. Partly sunny, 75 today, just a slight southeasterly, that's all. Chance for a shower, late tonight, early tomorrow. Otherwise, partly sunny, 79 tomorrow. Much better chance of a shower and storm activity on Saturday night and early Sunday. High on Sunday back to 80, and then we're back 90-plus perhaps as early as Monday. Right now in downtown Bemidji, the barometer is at 30.08, steady, virtually calm. And we have 56 in downtown Bemidji at KZY.
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0: Chris Isaac is 70, singer-songwriter, not to be mistaken.
1: Really?
0: Yeah.
1: Wow.
0: Not to be mistaken with The Clash, by the way.
1: No.
0: Different thing going on.
1: Different style.
0: Patti Smyth is 69 with Scandal. Shannon Sharp is 58, former footballer. Chris O'Donnell, actor, 56, from NCIS Los Angeles, and a few other things. Batman and Robin, that kind of stuff. Dead Poets Society. Emmy Award-winning actor Sean Hayes, 56, from Will and Grace. Nick Offerman, Emmy Award-winning actor, actually won his award for his guest role on The Last of Us. But he's best known, of course, as Ron Swanson on Parks and Rec.
1: Okay.
0: He's 56 today. Derek Jeter played for the Yankees. Yes, he did. Pretty good shortstop, 52. One Republic singer, Ryan Tedder. He's 47.
1: Okay. Got it.
0: And Aubrey Plaza. It's hard not to like Aubrey Plaza. She's 42. With April Ludgate in Parks and Recreation as well. And she's been involved in some other stuff, obviously. It is 7:31, and it's time for the KZY Trivia Challenge, sponsored by Pepsi Nye Bottling.
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0: What's our prize today, Kev?
1: Our prize today is an Alani energy drink 4-pack.
0: Okay.
1: All yours if you're the first caller in on the prize line with the correct answer, provided you've not won in the last 30 days.
0: 218-444-4955.
1: What future world leader, well, led his country, but
0: okay.
1: Once wrote a romance
0: leader of
1: novel.
0: A country somewhere in the world. Yeah.
1: What future world leader wrote a romance novel at age 26?
0: 218-444-4955. Would we consider this world leader or this nation leader notorious?
1: Oh yeah,
0: there you go.
1: Yeah.
0: I think I know what it is, but I just thought that might be a good head start.
1: Yes. No, we've heard of the guy.
0: 218-444. Okay, but notorious and notable are two different things.
1: It's not notable. Yeah. I think probably more on the notorious side.
0: More on the notorious side. Okay. All righty then, since the phone isn't lit up yet.
1: Okay.
0: Little thinking music. See, I told Nell the other day this wasn't Jeopardy, but...
1: Yeah.
0: But then I mislead in such a way.
1: Right.
0: 218-444-4955.
1: He is indirectly associated with a town in Iowa.
0: Okay. I'm not sure that's helping me, but...
1: oh, come on now.
0: 218-444-4955.
1: I mean... Really isn't the Iowa town. Same name as another famous area which he is associated. And not in a good way for him. Not in a good way for him.
0: All right. Just hang loose. I think we got something here. KZY Trivia Challenge, where are you calling from?
3: Bemidji.
0: Answer?
3: Mary Shelley?
1: Nope.
0: Not? Nope.
1: No, Mary Shelley was
0: Mary
1: not a
0: Shelley,
1: world leader.
0: Not a world leader. Yeah.
1: Yeah.
0: 218-444-4955.
1: Indirectly associated with the town in Iowa.
0: She actually was in the writing of Frankenstein stories.
1: Yes.
0: So
1: yes.
0: There was that.
1: Indirectly associated with ABBA as well.
0: I don't know if you're helping with these.
1: How is this not help?
0: 218-444-4955.
1: Song is the same name as
0: Iowa
1: town.
0: Okay, all right. I remember Robert Des Moines. 218-444-4955.
1: He's kind of short, if I recall.
0: Okay, yeah, all right. By today's standards or by the standards of the era?
1: By the standards of the era.
0: Okay. 218-444-4955. I don't know how you can be more hinty and not get a response,
1: this
0: Kev.
1: Thing about putting his hand all right, into
0: that,
1: his
0: that,
1: jacket.
0: That. KZY okay. Trivia Challenge, where are you calling from?
4: We're driving to Bemidji.
0: And the answer is?
4: Napoleon?
0: Gotta be
1: Napoleon. Yes, Napoleon Bonaparte at age 26. Clisson and Eugenie was the book.
0: All right. I've never read that, honestly.
1: Yes, what the famous, their eyes met, their hearts fused.
0: That was
1: the writings of Napoleon.
0: Really? No kidding.
1: Yep.
0: And who is this?
4: Connie Johnson.
0: All right, Connie, hang on a second. We'll get some other information from you, okay? There you go.
1: Yeah, all Connie right. is correct. It was Napoleon, age 26, writing the romance novels. Didn't go as well for him as he'd liked, so he decided to be...
0: Is that how it
1: so
0: works?
1: So he went to war.
0: Well, you know, Castro was a baseball pitcher,
1: yeah,
0: as we recall.
1: Yeah, yeah.
0: 736 KZY.

0: 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Off-Grid Armory, First National Bank, Smoky Hills Outdoor Store, Ray Sport Marine, Coca-Cola Bemidji, and LVI Supply stand with KZY in honor of this occasion. 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
8: 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And happy birthday to us.
0: 95.5 KZY at 743 this morning. We have a temperature right now of 56 and the goal today. Somewhere in the mid-70s. Should be a very, very nice day coming up today. We note with sports that the Minnesota Twins did not play yesterday. They open up a series now with Colorado. As they begin their second half quest for the title.
9: What title?
0: It's not even the second half quite yet, but yeah. It's getting close. I was ad-libbing, Kev, because you weren't here.
9: I know.
0: So
9: but, you got to ad-lib a little better than that. Twins and title should not be in the same sentence.
0: It just automatically comes to mind. So... Well, you know, I would say I have more problem with the Saint calling it the second half because it's not quite there yet, right?
9: No.
0: Getting close.
9: Well.
0: Getting very close.
9: No, we're there.
0: Is it really?
9: We're over there. It's 82 games.
0: Oh, man.
9: 38
0: How about
9: 44?
0: Me? I guess I was right on that part of it.
9: Yeah.
0: So now we just need to get the title, and that sounds accurate.
9: Yes.
0: Not a problem. So open up with Colorado now.
9: Yeah, Taj Bradley will pitch tonight, by the way. What else we have going on? We got the big trade yesterday. The Minnesota Timberwolves have traded to get LaMelo Ball. That was the immediate response yesterday, no doubt. Good, bad, or otherwise. Some people love it. Some people hate it. Some people say, yeah, we don't know. because...
0: Well, the fact is nobody knows.
9: No, but. No. I mean, two good talents, certainly, in the backcourt together. There's only one basketball, though. Only one basketball.
0: See, maybe they need to lobby for a change.
9: Yeah. I don't think that's going to happen. But, yeah, so what do we get? We get LaMelo Ball and Josh Green. We give up Naz Reid and swap draft picks. So we get... They get our draft picks in 28, 29, and 30. We get theirs, which actually might pay off for the Wolves a little bit.
0: We'll see.
9: And then they get an unprotected first-round pick of the Wolves in 2033. No swap there. They just get it.
0: Okay, so the Wolves should be looking to tank it in 2033. Is that what we're saying? Or no, they don't want to tank it.
9: No,
0: they want to win the championship.
9: Yes, we go. Yes.
0: The previous year.
9: Right.
0: See, that's why I'm not the GM. I would have it completely wrong.
9: The trade apparently does not become official until July 6th when the new year begins in the NBA.
0: Okay.
9: So, and of course we
0: get New Year's Eve off.
9: We do not. Oh no,
0: we will actually.
9: We will. Yes, we will.
0: Sunday.
9: Yeah, Ayodele Sumo, of course, has been signed to the 5-year extension as well, and so we'll see how this all plays out. They may not be done yet. Lynx will be back at it Sunday. They, of course, at 14-4, have the best record in the WNBA. They're going to be in Dallas. What else we have going on this weekend? NHL draft begins tonight. The Wild will not make any picks until tomorrow. They do not have a first or second round pick. LPGA Championship continues today. Ina Yoon, 9-under par, leads the way after the first round. And World Cup yesterday, Ivory Coast over Curacao 2-0, Ecuador beat Germany 2-1, Netherlands over Tunisia 3-1, Japan over and Sweden a 1-1 draw, Paraguay and Australia a 0-0 draw, and Turkey a 3-2 win over the U.S.
0: Why are we calling it Turkey?
9: Because they say that's what they want to be called now.
0: Okay.
9: So, there you go.
0: All right.
9: And that's what FIFA says. Okay, we will.
0: That's fine.
9: Yeah.
0: 7:47 at 95.5 KZY, and it's news time. Several candidates endorsed at their party conventions for Minnesota governor and U.S. Senate are trailing in the polls. The Republican endorsed candidate for Senate, former Navy SEAL Adam Schwartz, is in third place in the KSTP Survey USA poll. He trails Michelle Tafoya and Royce White. In the GOP race for the nomination for governor, endorsed candidate Kendall Qualls trails Mike Lindell and House Speaker Lisa Daymuth. Meanwhile, in the DFL U.S. Senate race, Congresswoman Angie Craig intentionally missed the DFL convention endorsing process, and that was won by Lieutenant Governor Peggy Flanagan. However, Craig leads Flanagan 41-36 in the poll. Early voting in Minnesota starts today for the August 11th primary. Voters can cast their ballots by mail or in person. State law allows voters to cast ballots 46 days before the election. Voters can apply for an absentee ballot online and are recommended to do so before July 28th. For in-person early voting, there are designated locations. Officials say a meat processing plant employee has died on the job. The 29-year-old was working at the Pilgrim's Pride plant on Thursday when he was pinned under equipment in the plant's loading dock area. Emergency medical care was provided, but he was pronounced dead at the scene near St. Cloud. The company says the plant was closed for the day and is cooperating with OSHA investigators. The Beltrami County Farm Bureau has their Breakfast on the Farm event this Sunday morning at the Beltrami County Fairgrounds. Lots of kid-friendly activities will be offered, and the pig show will be at 11 a.m. The event runs from 9 to noon on Sunday at the Beltrami County Fairgrounds. And Division Street Northwest in Bemidji is opening for traffic once again after a detour as crews worked on the 5th Street Railroad crossing, all part of the bike trail project that is currently underway. For more news, including Kev Jackson's daily chat pod, go to BemidjiNow.com. Yeah, I drove that route this morning.
9: Yeah.
0: It's nice to drive that again.
9: Okay.
0: It's been a long time, a week. I think most people, they hear a week, you know, given the context of everything else that's going on around here, that doesn't sound like a big deal at all.
9: No, that's no biggie.
0: No big deal. Partly sunny, 75 for today. Southeasterlies at 5 to 8. Slight chance of showers late tonight, 57, and tomorrow about 79. Partly sunny, slight chance of an early shower. The wind picking up from the southeast tomorrow. It'll stick around for the weekend, gusts to 25, 30 miles per hour, so notable. And then the best chance we have for shower and storm activity Saturday night and very early Sunday. However, I will say this, that as we look ahead now to the last few days of June and heading into July, there are several possibilities noted. And that'll be with that warmer weather, which, you know, again, could be 90 or more. The barometer right now, 30.08, and virtually calm, relative humidity 100%. We have 59 now in downtown Bemidji at KZY. So, you know, it's not football season, right?
9: Correct. It is. It's World Cup football season. FIFA football season.
10: Okay, Boomer.
0: All right. I just,
9: No. That's not a Boomer thing at all.
0: That's the first thing I saw. How about this one?
11: No, just no.
0: That better?
9: Okay.
0: All right. So, I'm not going to have this argument with you right now. There's a quarterback in the in our division that is for the Bears named Caleb Williams.
9: Yes.
0: You familiar with him?
9: I've heard of him, yes.
0: And apparently he's been trying to trademark his Iceman nickname.
9: Is he now?
0: Yeah. A report says, nobody's ever been called Iceman before,
9: no.
0: Apparently. A report says the U.S. Patent and Trademark Office turned down that request because they say that the Iceman trademark is already held by Lacrosse, which has a line of insulated boots called Iceman.
9: Okay.
0: And Williams' trademark was deemed too similar to the existing trademark, so back to the drawing board.
9: Plus, George Gervin already was the Iceman.
0: But he didn't trademark it.
9: No, he did not. Because you don't do that.
0: Well, and I tried to trademark Cool Moore Stud, but it turns out there is a Cool Moore Stud like down in Kentucky.
9: Yeah, it's a horse.
0: Yeah, well, it's a it's a horse farm or something.
9: Oh,
0: so, but I thought of it first. I'm pretty sure 752.
9: I don't think
0: here at KZY.
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0: 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Good morning. Beautiful day coming up today, and we have 59 right now.
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0: clue you in that we are looking at some warmer weather for next week as it sets up. 8:06, Kev Jackson is here. Not much to talk about from the summer game, but certainly one of the winter games is getting our attention.
1: Oh, yes.
0: And are the Wolves done yet is the big question. And the general sense is they can't possibly be. They now have made themselves some additional issues they have to deal with.
1: Right.
0: So we'll see.
1: So the Wolves did make the big move yesterday. Kind of came out of nowhere. As far as I know, I had not even heard a rumor.
0: Yeah, just about every NBA player was coming to the Timberwolves, except for LaMelo Ball, based on most of the things I was seeing on the speculation.
1: Right.
0: So
1: no, it's LaMelo Ball from the Charlotte Hornets. The Wolves get him, and they get Josh Green. They give up Naz Reid, and they swap draft picks in 2028, 2029, and 2030, and they give up an unprotected first-round pick in 2033.
0: What is this swapping draft picks thing all about? That's for 3 years in a row?
1: Yeah.
0: That's kind of a bizarre addition. It's almost like when they wanted to show that they were trying, you know, extra hard or something.
1: Right.
0: I don't know.
1: The Wolves did not want to... I don't know. That's an interesting one.
0: I mean, you know, the Wolves would benefit, it would seem, from that,
1: right.
0: if it works out.
1: It seems like we kind of fleeced them in some ways.
0: In some ways, but then again, you do give them the first round unprotected pick later on in 2033 when, of course, you know, we'll really need the pick.
1: But then it makes you wonder, they were willing to do all that to get rid of a LaMelo Ball, or did they really want Naz Reid that bad? I don't know which it is, and it's kind of nerve-wracking.
0: I'm not sure either.
1: Yeah.
0: But the speculation is the Wolves practically, and again, this is the objective speculation, 50-plus wins probable for the Wolves with this scenario, but then pointing out that there are some issues.
1: Mm-hmm.
0: And one of the issues is injury history with Ball. He's got some bad ankles. He misses time for that.
1: Mm-hmm.
0: And then the other one, and perhaps the bigger one, is the fact that he's used to being the guy that gets the ball all the time, and he won't be here.
1: Is that going
0: to be okay with him? Because it might, even if it's okay with him, it won't be okay with Dad.
1: Right.
0: Which we've also brought up this morning already. LaVar Ball is a major pain.
1: Mm-hmm.
0: So, I don't know. Young guy, though.
1: Mm-hmm. Yeah, never went to college, went right to the NBA.
0: Mm-hmm.
1: So we shall see. Meanwhile, the Lynx will be back at it Sunday. They'll be in Dallas. The Twins open up a 3-game set with the Rockies tonight at Target Field. 7:10 start for tonight's game, 6:30 pregame on the Bun Sports Radio, 104.5 KBUN Plus, FM 100.1, Taj Bradley on the mound. Vikings have completed their front office makeover. All new faces and names are in place. So, interesting. What else we got going on? We got the NHL draft beginning tonight in Buffalo. The Wild do not have a pick until the third round, so they won't pick until tomorrow. LPGA's second round today at Chaska's Hazeltine. Ina Yoon leads after the first round. She had a 9-under-63 yesterday. World Cup results, Ivory Coast beat Curaçao 2-0, Ecuador over Germany 2-1, Netherlands beat Tunisia 3-1, Japan and Sweden a 1-1 draw, Paraguay and Australia, a scoreless draw, and Turkey, a 3-2 win over Team USA.
0: Turkey, a.
1: Today, Norway versus France, Senegal versus Iraq, Cabo Verde versus Saudi Arabia, Uruguay takes on Spain, New Zealand battles Belgium, and Egypt's battling Iran. Bemidji's amateur baseball teams are in action this weekend. Bemidji Blue Ox are at Nisswa tonight, host the Warroad Muskies in a doubleheader tomorrow, and the Bemidji Bucks are at the Hinkley Invitational, and that is what's going on in sports.
0: Thanks, Kev.
1: You bet.
0: Partly sunny, 75 today. Dig it. Southeasterly breeze, but not a lot. That will pick up tomorrow, the way it looks. There's a chance of a shower overnight, mainly late tonight, 57, and early tomorrow. Otherwise, 79 for tomorrow with partly sunny conditions. Southeasterly is gusting 25 or more. Saturday night, the wind sticks around. The rain becomes a likelihood in the form of showers or thunderstorms. And same story early Sunday. It does look like temperatures will start really getting warm on Monday. We could be 92 by Monday. And noting that next week kind of looks like that. The barometer's at 30.08. not moving much, if at all, this morning. Virtually calm, relative humidity 97%, 59 in downtown Bemidji. Weather thanks to Beltrami Electric.
2: Summer is

0: Amanda's on us. Warmer weather on the way. The forecast coming up. 824. It's thus far 61 in downtown Bemidji.
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0: Up North weather. All right, so today, some sunshine, about 75, and not a lot of breeze. We'll pick up a slight southeasterly. Looks like we're doing that now. Slight chance for showers late tonight, early tomorrow. Otherwise, 57 for tonight, 79 tomorrow. And then, Saturday night, there's an 80% probability of seeing showers and maybe a thunderstorm. Low about 61, still some breeze from the southeast. We'll do it again on Sunday, at least early. And the temperatures gradually working their way up. They'll get a boost on Monday, maybe 92. Right now, downtown Bemidji, barometer 30.08, steady, southeasterly 6, 60 degrees. In downtown Bemidji, KZY.
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0: Third Eye Blind, KZY, it's 835. 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
0: 60 degrees at KZY. We're looking for about 75. Southeasterlies light this afternoon. Very, very nice. Chance for a shower late tonight. Looks like about 57. And Saturday, 79. Partial sunshine again. There's a possibility maybe early we could pick up a shower. And breezes up on the weekend from the southeast. We're also looking at a better chance of showers, maybe a thunderstorm Saturday night and early Sunday. And then the heat for the last few days of June into July. Right now, the barometer 30.08. Southeasterly at 6. We have 60 degrees.
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8: That's right, I'm sad and blue, cause I can do the boogaloo. I'm lost, can't do my thing, and that's why I sing. Gimme, dang.
0: Oh, yeah. Well, we all have our we all have our problems, don't we?
9: Yeah.
0: And then we do our very best.
9: It's Friday, though.
0: I don't know whether I should call attention to it. I don't want anybody to, you know, come out specifically so they can notice it.
9: Yeah,
10: I mean,
0: whatever.
10: It would be make for a great conversation piece. I'll look at their window
0: at some point. Yeah. Well.
9: I've never seen more pathetic balloons in my life.
0: I didn't see Kev Jackson volunteering for this gig.
9: That's true.
0: It's time at 8:39 for the Orton's Super Quiz. And what is at stake, Nell?
10: A medium hot stuff pizza from Orton's.
0: Mm.
9: Just for playing along.
0: Did you throw in some balloons? That would be awesome.
10: If you don't mind if they're starting to shrivel.
0: Phone number if you'd like to play, if you haven't won this particular contest in the last 30 days, 218-444-4955. I've never really thought about the expert piano work on this particular song.
10: That's brilliant.
9: Yeah.
10: Mm-hmm.
0: Very good. Yeah.
9: Very player piano-like.
0: It is a little bit, yeah.
9: But if you'd like this song to end, please call now.
0: 218-444-4955.
10: It's better than the one you played yesterday.
9: That is true.
0: This is, which is always available, by the way. Maybe if nobody calls, we'll bring that one in.
9: Please call. Please call.
0: Anyway, we're going to hear from Morton's while we wait for the player for today here at KZY in the Super Quiz.
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0: Yeah, I don't know. That's not a good sign.
9: Tom doing his best Louis De Palma impression over there.
0: I took the wheels off the chair because one of them was broken. And now I'm sitting about, 4 or 5 inches shorter than I normally am. And Nell didn't even notice.
9: But when she did, she found it quite entertaining.
0: Do we need to take a picture?
10: If I hold it up like this, you look even shorter. All right.
0: Tell you. Oh, excellent. KZY Super Quiz, you are on the air with us. Who is this?
12: Hi, good morning. This is Janice.
0: Hey,
9: Janice.
0: Hey, Janice.
12: Good morning.
0: All right.
9: It's Nell.
12: I would like a picture of that.
0: No. No.
9: KZY Morning Show with Nell, Kevin, Shorty.
0: Rare that I get to call somebody short. I was gonna say, unless you want that coming back at you when we get the chair fixed.
9: You know what? I've been getting those arrows slung at me for a long time.
0: I don't know why.
9: So I'm
0: going to
9: take advantage when I can.
0: To me, you're only slightly below average. In my eyes.
12: It's so good to hear you guys.
0: All right, Janice, your topic today, it's been a while since you played, but your topic today is the elements.
9: The elements.
0: What do you think?
12: Oh, yes.
0: Think he's got them?
12: He got it.
9: Okay.
0: All right. It'd be a bummer if you were horribly disappointed.
12: Kevin could never disappoint.
9: Well,
0: what?
9: You worked here long enough to know it has happened.
0: I'm talking about Kev Jackson now, right? Do we agree on that?
12: All right,
0: here we go. The elements. Janice, just a reminder that you can't give him any hints. You can only give him encouragement, okay?
12: You bet.
0: All right, there you go. Each of these has something to do with the periodic table of elements.
9: Okay, I thought that might be where we were going.
0: It's a science question.
9: Mm-hmm.
0: This element is used as a fungicide, or fungicide if you're among those, and in the rubber vulcanizing process. Feeling good about
10: sample,
0: this choice?
10: Right?
9: Wow. That would be rubberium.
0: Rubberium?
9: Rubberium. Symbol is R. R-U.
0: Actually, R-U. You'll be surprised to know that that is not correct.
9: No.
0: That is not rubberium. It is, in fact, sulfur.
9: Oh, probably should have known that.
0: There you go. It's probably right next to rubberium on the,
9: yes,
0: chart.
9: Yes.
0: That would clue us all in.
10: Okay. That's
0: well, Janice,
10: period.
0: That's not a very good start, but fortunately for you, that was only a sample question and did not count.
9: Okay.
0: All right, here we go. The name of this element is the same as the name of one of the planets.
9: Mercury.
0: Ding! There's one in the bag. Ooh. We need this element to breathe and survive.
9: Is that oxygen?
0: Why, it is, yes. Ding!
9: So far, so good.
0: The air that we breathe is mostly this gas.
9: Nitrogen.
0: I should have improved this with context. In the KZY studio. Does that change your answer?
9: That would be poisonium.
10: Yeah.
9: But I still think it's nitrogen.
0: Ding! Well, Janice, you know the story. If he gets the first three, I mean, it would be so humiliating for him to, you know, at this point, fall flat on his face and not get the remaining three with six to go.
9: I mean,
0: that would be astonishing.
12: It would be astonishing.
0: Oh.
12: Totally.
0: Anyway.
9: I would be astonished. Nell wouldn't be. Tom wouldn't be, but I would be.
0: All right. This is fun. This element is named after the planet Uranus. The planet Uranus.
9: Yes, yeah, I'm going to go with
10: you
9: uranium.
10: Didn't say the planet.
9: Uranium. You going to make it, Tom? Apparently, Tom has decided. Tom has decided sixth grade is the place he wants to be.
10: I mean, if he fell off his chair, he wouldn't have far to go.
9: Yeah, that's true. I'm so hard, I fell off my chair. I didn't even notice.
0: All right, well, that's 4 out of 4. Good for you. Let's see here. This element's symbol is PB.
9: PB.
0: Mm-hmm.
9: Well, you know, peanut butter is not an element, although it probably should be because it's the stuff of life. But it is lead. PB is lead. Lead.
0: Ding. That is correct, yes. Okay. This will be a fun one.
9: Okay.
0: Name one of the two chemical elements whose symbol is a pronoun.
9: Name one of them?
0: Name one is all you have to do.
9: Do you know?
10: You go ahead with this.
9: Well, one of them is helium. H-E. Helium.
0: He. You're sure about that, huh?
9: I am very sure about that.
10: I second that.
0: There you go, Janice.
9: I don't know what the other one is, though.
0: It's iodine.
9: Mm. Oh,
0: yeah.
12: Okay.
0: Oh,
12: sure.
0: Yeah.
12: Sure.
0: There you go.
12: Sure.
0: Well, there you go. He went straight for it here, so ended the suspense early. Janice, you are a winner of a medium hot stuff pizza from Morton's.
12: Yippee!
0: There you go.
9: You bet.
0: And we'll make sure Nell gives you a call, and we'll get your other important information, okay?
12: Sounds fabulous. You have a great weekend, guys.
0: Great
9: you
0: to
9: too.
0: Talk to you. All right.
9: See you, Janice.
0: There you go.
10: I'll have to send her that picture, too.
9: Yes, please do.
0: The other name for Mercury includes the name of a different element.
9: Oh, yeah.
0: Mm-hmm.
9: You know that? The original name for Mercury?
10: Mm-mm, I don't, actually.
9: Quicksilver.
0: Quicksilver is correct.
10: No,
0: yes.
10: You say it, yeah.
0: So what is the other element?
9: Well, quickium. No, silver. That would be silver.
0: Ding. It's the only chemical element named for a U.S. state.
9: Wow.
0: Mm-hmm.
9: Have I heard of this?
0: Mm-hmm.
9: I have?
0: I don't know.
10: It's named for a U.S. state?
0: Mm-hmm.
9: Well, they think they're so dang good, so probably Texasogen. Texasogen. I have no idea.
0: Well, it's Minnesotium. You didn't know that?
9: It's not Minnesotium.
0: Californium.
10: We do like
0: really?
10: Salt.
0: Yes.
9: Yeah. Yeah, they should rename salt Minnesotium.
0: They should.
9: Yes.
0: What valuable element has the symbol AU?
9: That's gold.
0: That is gold, mm-hmm. Yes. All right. I'm going to choose something.
9: Mm-hmm. I am today. I'm very elemental today.
0: I'll add this to the list of ways I don't want to go, but apparently there's a guy out in, he was in Yosemite National mm-hmm. Park, and I don't know the circumstances, all of them or anything like that, 22-year-old, and apparently went over nearly 600-foot waterfall and is no longer with us. Notes that he is a witness who was a former volunteer lifeguard, said she saw the man get into the water upstream of the rushing waterfall, jumped into the water in an attempt to save him, but then had to be saved herself. And so they say his family was there at the park with him, whatever else. I think there is a general sense, and I don't know that this applies here, but there seems to be a general sense when people are at national parks and stuff like that, they think the whole thing is there like Westworld. You know, they think it's all there for their entertainment.
9: Yeah. Mm-hmm. It's, you know, actually raw and natural in many places.
0: Yeah. I mean, the people that approach the grizzly bears and stuff like that thinking, you know, I say, yeah, let's take a selfie. You know, it's like, no, that's not a good idea.
9: They are actual grizzly bears.
0: And no, it is not there for your entertainment. Mm-hmm. And I think that, you know, that sometimes is a mentality that that works its way into it. People think, well, yeah, families are here enjoying themselves. This must be here, you know, something that's survivable to do what I'm about to do.
9: Yeah. Disney World and Yellowstone are very different.
0: Very different, yeah.
10: The animatronics don't carry over.
9: No.
0: Universal and DreamWorks are releasing a new spinoff to Shrek. It'll be called Donkey.
9: Mm-hmm. Of course.
0: Yeah. Eddie Murphy is returning, of course. He would have to, right?
9: Well, yeah. It can't be anybody else.
0: No.
9: Just can't.
0: And thank goodness the Cleveland Clinic doctors are giving us sleep advice. Dr. Michelle Dreop, who is a sleep medicine specialist at the Cleveland Clinic, said it should normally take 15 to 20 minutes to fall asleep. If you are falling asleep faster than that, it may suggest you have some sort of underlying condition. You know, sometimes I fall asleep faster than that during the show.
9: I just thought it meant we were efficient.
0: Well, there you go. Time to nap now. But, yeah, apparently that's what, or just sleep deprivation, which, you know.
9: Yeah,
0: is
9: that's,
0: probably,
9: that's
0: you know,
9: more likely.
0: It's time to go to sleep, and that's that. If it takes longer, she recommends keeping a consistent sleep schedule, exercising regularly, and avoiding caffeine at night. And says, don't go to bed until you feel sleepy, which is kind of interesting.
9: Hmm.
0: So sometimes people say, well, I really should get to bed, but I'm not really tired. You know, then the suggestion apparently is don't go to bed then.
9: Okay. So. Not usually a problem for me.
0: No.
9: Usually it's the wake up in the middle of the night and then I'm not tired.
0: Yep. Well, there's that. Yeah, and you think there's no possible way I'm getting back to sleep. And you wait an hour and a half and then you get to sleep 5 minutes before the alarm goes off. I think that's a common problem.
9: Mm-hmm. Yep.
0: Nell, what do you have for us, aside from insults?
10: Oh, boy. I just want to remind everybody we have a sale, a summer entertainment sale in the store. So on the entertainment category, if you want to go to Midsummer Music Fest, Iconic Fest, or American Outlaw Fest, which those two are in Brainerd, so not too far away.
9: Yeah,
10: and Midsummer is over in Monaga, so they're all relatively close. You can save an extra 20% on those in the store. Just add them to your cart, and you'll see your savings.
0: So right. I don't need a code?
10: No code. Just add it to the cart.
0: Okay. Mm-hmm. I like to have a code because I like to feel like I'm doing something.
10: Yeah, I know.
9: Well, you can put in a code if you want.
10: It probably won't work.
9: Yeah, but you can go ahead.
0: I'll just keep putting in a code until I guess the right one. How about that?
10: Mm-hmm.
0: Anything else? That's it, huh?
10: That's all for now.
0: 8:53 at KZY. Thanks, gang.
9: Thank you.
0: Talk to you on Monday, maybe.

0: say.
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1: north weather. Partly cloudy today, our high right around 77 this afternoon. Tonight, partly cloudy with a low of 55. Tomorrow, partly cloudy becoming breezy with a high near 80. Some scattered thunderstorms tomorrow night into Sunday, and then going to get hot with 90s by Monday. 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I'm meteorologist Sean Cable. 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

0: 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This is 95.5 KZY, today's hottest, yesterday's coolest as we hit the weekend. We note, temperature is going to be a lot warmer next week, but you'll notice a bit of a rise here this weekend already. And we'll have the complete forecast coming your way in just a little bit. More music on the way before long as well as we get set for our final June weekend. 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
12: Partly cloudy today, our high right around 77 this afternoon. Tonight, partly cloudy with a low of 55. Tomorrow, partly cloudy becoming breezy with a high near 80. Some scattered thunderstorms tomorrow night into Sunday, and then going to get hot with 90s by Monday. 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I'm meteorologist Sean Cable. Outside now, it's 63. KC.

0: That is Madonna. This is 95.5 KZY. Today's hottest, yesterday's coolest. Tom Lucas saying goodbye for now. And we will talk again on Monday. Of course, next week is where the Bemidji JC's Water Carnival gets underway as we start heading a little nearer the Independence Day holiday. We will have, the morning show, I believe, intact on Monday. I'll talk to you then. This is KZY.
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1: KZY, up north weather.
2: I'm meteorologist Rodney Price. Partly sunny, upper 70s this afternoon. A light southeast breeze. Couple of showers tonight, mostly cloudy, upper 50s. Morning shower Saturday, then partly sunny. Highs in the lower 80s. More rain chances Saturday night and Sunday. 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Currently 65 degrees.

I'm Carson Daly, and yes, I count down the 30 biggest hits in America, and we do it every single Saturday at 2 right here on 95.5 KZY. 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
1: KZY, up north weather.
2: I'm meteorologist Rodney Price. Partly sunny, upper 70s this afternoon. A light southeast breeze. A couple of showers tonight, mostly cloudy, upper 50s. Morning shower Saturday, then partly sunny. Highs in the lower 80s. More rain chances Saturday night and Sunday. 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

Yeah. Don't talk down to me, that's not gonna work now. 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I don't even wanna go to your house. Every time I sit on that couch, I feel like you lecture me. 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No, but at least you're happy.

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0: 95.5 KZY, that is Taylor Swift, making our way through Friday midday. It's about lunchtime. 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
6: I'm meteorologist Rodney Price. Partly sunny, upper 70s this afternoon, a light southeast breeze. Couple of showers tonight, mostly cloudy, upper 50s. Morning shower Saturday, then partly sunny, highs in the lower 80s. More rain chances Saturday night and Sunday. 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Currently 71 degrees.
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0: 95.5 KZY. That, of course, is Orchestral Maneuvers in the Dark. Big hit from one of the Brat Pack movies. I can't always keep track of which ones they are. Well, we got a lot of stuff coming up. We've got the Bemidji JC's Water Carnival. That is coming up next week. That's going to run through Sunday the 5th. We've got 4th of July parades and Debs and Park Rapids and Walker. We got Keller Days coming up the following weekend, along with Babe's Burnout here in Bemidji, and also Laporte Days. Summer is here, and it's busy time.
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0: 95.5 KZY with Teddy Swim, some Katy Perry before that. 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They got the Kids Zone, beer tent, award ceremony, the Roaring Dino, and, of course, the Burnout Pit. And if you want to register your ride, car spaces are first come, first serve. 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Also, the Bemidji JC's 82nd Annual Water Carnival starts July 1st and runs through July 5th with, of course, all of the cool things, including the 4th of July fireworks and the July 5th Grand Parade to wrap it up.
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14: I'm meteorologist Rodney Price. Partly sunny, upper 70s this afternoon. A light southeast breeze. Couple of showers tonight, mostly cloudy, upper 50s. Morning shower Saturday, then partly sunny. Highs in the lower 80s. More rain chances Saturday night and Sunday. 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Currently 71 degrees.

0: 95.5 KZY with Jelly Roll as we make our way towards the afternoon. Getting closer to getting out of work and getting on with our weekend. We'll check the weather at the top of the hour and show you how that weekend weather is looking like.
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2: I'm meteorologist Rodney Price. Partly sunny, upper 70s this afternoon. A light southeast breeze. Couple of showers tonight, mostly cloudy, upper 50s. Morning shower Saturday, then partly sunny. Highs in the lower 80s. More rain chances Saturday night and Sunday. 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

0: 95.5 KZY with Olivia Rodrigo. Dell's coming in just over an hour. Take you through the afternoon into the evening and into the weekend. Hey, one of the cool things coming up at the Bemidji Jaycees Water Carnival is the Heroes and Helpers Pancake Breakfast Fundraiser for Bemidji Ambulance Service, Beltrami County Sheriff's Department, Black Duck Police Department, Bemidji's Police Department and Fire Department, and the Lions Clubs. So that basically it's on Sunday, 7 a.m. to 11 a.m. at the Water Carnival Entertainment Tent. 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
9: I'm meteorologist Rodney Price. Partly sunny, upper 70s this afternoon, a light southeast breeze. Couple of showers tonight, mostly cloudy, upper 50s. Morning shower Saturday, then partly sunny, highs in the lower 80s. More rain chances Saturday night and Sunday. 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

0: 95.5 KZY with Alex Warren on a Friday afternoon. Coming up after the break, we got Train, Marshmallow, and Mark Cohn.
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1: north weather. I'm meteorologist Rodney Price. Partly sunny, upper 70s this afternoon. A light southeast breeze. Couple of showers tonight, mostly cloudy, upper 50s. Morning shower Saturday, then partly sunny. Highs in the lower 80s. More rain chances Saturday night and Sunday. 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Currently 74 degrees.
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8: I'm meteorologist Rodney Price. Partly sunny, upper 70s this afternoon. A light southeast breeze. Couple of showers tonight, mostly cloudy, upper 50s. Morning shower Saturday, then partly sunny. Highs in the lower 80s. More rain chances Saturday night and Sunday. 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Currently 74 degrees.
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0: 95.5 KZY from Back to the Future. That is Huey Lewis and the News. Definitely one of yesterday's coolest. We are also the home for today's hottest, and we'll get one of today's hottest in just a second. But I want to remind you, Nell is on the way. She's in at 3. She'll take you into the evening and the weekend right here on 95.5 KZY.
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2: I'm meteorologist Rodney Price. Partly sunny, upper 70s this afternoon, a light southeast breeze. Couple of showers tonight, mostly cloudy, upper 50s. Morning shower Saturday, then partly sunny, highs in the lower 80s. More rain chances Saturday night and Sunday. 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Currently 74 degrees.
3: Today's hottest, yesterday's coolest.

There's Usher on 95.5 KZY, Alice Merton in there, Harry Styles, and it's Nell on this Friday. Happy Friday to you. It's going to be a great weekend, I think, and I'm really excited that we might get some nice weather for once. Can get some stuff done outside. Yeah, I'm so excited about it. We've got Noah Kahan coming up. We'll check in on the National Day, so stay tuned right here on KZY.

There's Taylor Swift with Anti-Hero, 95.5 KZY, today's hottest, yesterday's coolest, on this national Take Your Dog to Work Day. You know, I'm a little late in the game with that. I should have been prepared and talked about this yesterday. That way you could have brought your dog to work with you today. Would have made for a much better Friday all the way around, I'm sure. Although if I brought my dog to work, nobody would get anything done. He has so much energy. He likes to jump all the time, which we are working on trying to correct that. He's also very hairy, so I'd be vacuuming constantly, but a joy at the same time because he's always so happy to see me. And with most dogs, they're always so happy. Their tails are wagging. You know, they just have that energy about them. So definitely a morale booster, a mood booster for your day. So I apologize I didn't bring it up sooner, but if you're going to work tonight, maybe you could bring your dog to work. However, probably not allowed in restaurants, I'm sure. It's also National Canoe Day, which what a beautiful day for that, and for the weekend as well, and National Forgiveness Day. So if you do bring your dog to work and you're not supposed to, just say, hey,

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0: Bruno Mars with the Lazy Song, 95.5 KZY. Well, Sean Wallen is Elvis tonight at Buena Vista. The dinner and show starts at 5. So the dinner is from 5 to 6. The show is from 6 to 7. If you do want to go, it's just $25. 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So call 218-243-2231. That's out at Buena Vista Ski Area tonight, starting at 5 o'clock. You're going to get a delicious dinner and an even better show. And it's so worth it. What a great night for that to be outdoors today. So check it out, the Sean Wallen Elvis Show, and it's out at Buena Vista. Again, call them at 243-2231, area code 218, to get your reservation in. We'll check with weather and have some more music right after this.
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12: I'm meteorologist Rodney Price. Partly sunny, upper 70s this afternoon. A light southeast breeze. Couple of showers tonight, mostly cloudy, upper 50s. Morning shower Saturday, then partly sunny. Highs in the lower 80s. More rain chances Saturday night and Sunday. 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

0: Sienna Spiral there, 95.5 KZY. 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And that is good to be used towards any medium or large pizza over at Orton's. 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
2: I'm meteorologist Rodney Price. Partly sunny, upper 70s this afternoon, a light southeast breeze. Couple of showers tonight, mostly cloudy, upper 50s. Morning shower Saturday, then partly sunny, highs in the lower 80s. More rain chances Saturday night and Sunday. 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

Pink and William Orbit, 95.5 KZY with Feel Good Time, the band Camino in there, and Huntrix. We are on a beautiful Friday. We are at the weekend, and what's going to make that better? Well, of course, your afternoon pick-me-up from 7 Brew, open till 10 p.m., 5:30 a.m. to 10 p.m. every single day. Yeah. The one thing that I will tell you is they do get you through pretty darn quick, and my biggest problem is that I don't know what I want when I get there. And I'm always way behind. So if you want to check out the menu, you can do that ahead of time, by the way. 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So that's why you want to get a look at what they have so that you are ready to go. Grab your afternoon pick-me-up and stay tuned because Mom Talk is coming up in a little bit. Yeah, we normally have it on Thursday, but we're a little later this time around. That's okay. We're going to kick off the weekend with a little Mom Talk coming up after a bit.

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0: The Killers, 95.5 KZY. This is really cool. And I know I've talked about it a little bit, but I want to remind you that this weekend, tomorrow, actually, downtown, the Bemidji Downtown Alliance is bringing the fun to downtown on Saturday from 10 a.m. to 2 p.m. You're supposed to keep your eyes peeled down here for members of the girls' wrestling team. They'll be out and about dressed up as Paul and Babe, Babe the Blue Ox. And so if you see any of those girls out there dressed as Paul and Babe, you need to find them and snap a picture with them and post it to your social media with hashtag #WhereIsPaul2026. And one lucky person will win a $50 gift card to our favorite downtown business. So this is coming up tomorrow. If you're downtown Bemidji from 10 a.m. to 2 p.m., make sure to watch out for Paul and Babe, the girls wrestling team, not the big ones down on the waterfront. Paul and Babe, they'll be down around town popping into all kinds of businesses down here. So Saturday, June 27th from 10 to 2, downtown Bemidji. Stay tuned for more music after this break.
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13: I'm meteorologist Rodney Price. Partly sunny, upper 70s this afternoon. A light southeast breeze. Couple of showers tonight, mostly cloudy, upper 50s. Morning shower Saturday, then partly sunny. Highs in the lower 80s, or rain chances Saturday night and Sunday. 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Currently 74 degrees.

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1: Olivia Rodrigo there, 95.5 KZY. It's Nell hanging out till 7 on The Nell Show. Happy Friday and a happy weekend to you. I hope your day was going well. I hope you have an even better weekend this weekend. I'm excited for it. I'm really excited for the weekend. I'm excited to get outside and actually just kind of relax a little bit. I feel like we've had something going every single weekend. And this is kind of the weekend to do that. Get your relaxation in before summer truly, really hits with all of the events coming up. Next week is going to be busy. And then I think it just kind of carries on through the rest of the weekend, unfortunately. But we'll have some fun. We'll make sure of that. We got the banners coming up next. And stay tuned. I'm going to talk about some different things you probably shouldn't put in the washing machine and things that if you do, what you should do with them. Stay tuned.

There's Bruno Mars with I Just Might, 95.5 KZY, today's hottest, yesterday's coolest. Well, let's talk washing machines, shall we? I don't like doing laundry, and I will admit that I don't always do it the best. I'll throw everything in it all at once. Don't tell my mom. So here are a few things you probably shouldn't put in your washing machine. And if you do, you might want to check them a little bit first. Extremely dirty items like sandy towels, blankets covered in pet hair, muddy clothes. They just shouldn't be thrown in the washing machine only because the sand, dirt, pet hair could damage your machine. So you want to make sure that you have most of that off of those items before you do wash them. Solid foam pillows. Yeah, that makes sense. It could damage the foam. You don't want to damage the foam on those pillows. You want them to work properly. So it's almost best just to try to get extra covers for those pillows so you can take those covers off the pillows and wash those. Weighted or heavy blankets could damage the machine as well. You don't want to, you know, if you start hearing your washing machine doing a big beat with like drums, but the bass drum, you know you got a problem. Items labeled dry clean only because the machine could probably ruin those clothes, shrinking them, damaging them, fading them. So always check the labels on your clothes. Vintage and delicate clothing, the same thing. Items with an unzipped zipper. So they say it's probably best to take that item like a sweatshirt or even pants, zip up that zipper. The teeth can probably get stuck on something or other clothing and ruin those. I will tell you the same thing happens with clasps. If those aren't put together, I more often find the clasp of something wrapped around another article of clothing, and then you're working hard to try to get it untied from that. And ultimately ends in something getting ruined. Anything left in pockets. Okay, so this is a big one for me because I'm sometimes in a hurry and I'm cleaning. I'm just throwing stuff in and I don't always check pockets, and I'm getting a little better at it. I can't tell you how many lip glosses or chapsticks have gone through the washing machine, and I have a big pile of them. It's rough. It is so rough. So always make sure to double check your closet or your pockets. Leather clothing shouldn't go in. And of course, the dark colored clothing, bright colored with the light colored clothing. Definitely a need to separate those. You don't want those bleeding onto the other clothing unless you're looking to dye the other clothing that color. Then by all means, just a few items probably

0: Keep art of your washing machine or take care as you're washing them. SZA's up next, Pharrell Williams with Happy in a bit too, so stay tuned.
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0: That's Daughtry, 95.5 KZY, today's hottest, yesterday's coolest. Let's check in on our local sports. The Bemidji Blue Ox amateur baseball team are in action tonight. They're heading down to Nisswa to face the Lightning. Game time is 7 p.m. Meanwhile, the Ox will be home tomorrow for a doubleheader hosting the War Road Muskies. That's at noon and 2 p.m. Also for this weekend, the Bemidji Bucks are at the Hinkley Tournament beginning tomorrow. And the Bemidji Titans Legion softball team is in Red Lake Falls for a tournament today. And the Bemidji Speedway has a full night of racing Sunday. It's also Meet the Drivers night beginning at 5 p.m. And the Twins are back in action tonight hosting the Colorado Rockies at Target Field. First pitch is at 7:10 p.m. and you can hear that on the KBUN Sports Radio 104.5 and also on KBUN Plus FM 100.1. Stay tuned. We'll have some more weather. We'll have the weather and more music right after this.
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8: I'm meteorologist Mace Michaels. Showers around tonight, even a few thunderstorms with lows in the mid-50s. And tomorrow, there still could be some storms early in the day, then some sun mixing in with the clouds and a high near 80. More showers and storms possible again on Sunday, high in the upper 70s. Hot and humid next week. Celebrate Independence Day in Worthington, Minnesota. Live music, food, fireworks on July 3rd and 4th. Right now, it's 76. K-

0: There's Surfaces, 95.5 KZY, today's hottest and yesterday's coolest. Babe's Burnout Car Show, by the way, is coming up on July 11th. That's Saturday at 11 a.m. over at the Sanford Center. And wow, this is such a great event. It's free, by the way, to anybody wanting to come in and check out all the vehicles that'll be there, all the classic cars, the trucks, all the cool rides that'll be there. If you want to register your vehicle, by the way, that does cost you. It's a $10 entrance fee, and it's first come, first serve, and the vehicle load-in, the car load-in will come in at 9 a.m. on that Saturday. So Babe's Burnout Car Show, Saturday, July 11th. Lots of vehicles there to check out. Lots of vendors there. Kids Zone will be there. I'm sure we'll have a bunch of food trucks as well to feed you. Award ceremony and the burnout pit. So put this on your calendar. Saturday, July 11th at the Sanford Center. We got Survivor coming up right after this.
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2: I'm meteorologist Mace Michaels. Showers around tonight, even a few thunderstorms with lows in the mid-50s. And tomorrow, there still could be some storms early in the day, then some sun mixing in with the clouds and a high near 80. More showers and storms possible again on Sunday, high in the upper 70s. Hot and humid next week. Celebrate Independence Day in Worthington, Minnesota. 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

Clean White Tees, 95.5 KZY, Bruno Mars, and Somber in there before that. Nell here till 7 on the Nell Show on this gorgeous Friday. We got Ariana Grande coming up and Noah Kahan. So stay tuned right here on KZY.

Noah Kahan. Stick season there, 95.5 KZY. Ooh, we have the 82nd annual carnival coming up next week again, starting on the 1st. That's Wednesday. 5 days packed with lots of fun activities. Miriam's Midway will be back. We'll have the fireworks on Saturday night presented by Lucan's Village Foods. The medallion hunt will start next week. We'll have bingo, family movie nights in the tent. Lots of food. Yum, yum, yum, yum. That's my favorite part of carnivals and fairs is the food, for sure. It just means a lot of nights where you don't have to cook dinner. That's the best. Live music, of course, in the entertainment tent, which will be at the waterfront. Kids events with the kitty parade, the petting zoo, bike giveaway, color run. That's all coming up next week. The Veterans America's Party, Heroes and Helpers, Pantry.

0: That's Pink with Sober, 95.5 KZY, today's hottest and yesterday's coolest. And a reminder, if you are a crafter, you are a vendor, we need you to sign up for our Northwoods Makers Market. We're looking for people to sign up for booths. We do have some signups already, but we need more. We have 80 booths coming up for our Northwoods Makers Market on October 3rd. It's a little ways away. That's Saturday, October 3rd. But we want to get our vendors in and signed up now. You can do that by calling Beltrami Electric, 218-444-2540. 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And they will get you a vendor packet once you sign up with all the information in there for you. And on the day of the event, it's going to be an awesome day, by the way. 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We'll have food trucks there that you can eat from. 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That's coming up Saturday, October 3rd at Beltrami Electric. We'll have more music and look at the weather right after this break.
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12: I'm meteorologist Mace Michaels. Showers around tonight, even a few thunderstorms with lows in the mid-50s. And tomorrow, there still could be some storms early in the day, then some sun mixing in with the clouds and a high near 80. More showers and storms possible again on Sunday, high in the upper 70s. Hot and humid next week. Celebrate Independence Day in Worthington, Minnesota. 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Right now it's 73.

0: That's Prince, Purple Rain, 95.5 KZY, Katy Perry in there before that, and it's Nell heading out for the night. I'm going to leave you in good hands, so Donna and Steve come in at 7 to get you through the rest of Friday, and I'll be back tomorrow a little bit to get you through a little bit of your Saturday afternoon, and then I will return on Monday for the Nell Show. Don't forget, 7 Brew is open until 10 p.m. every single day, and they're open quite early, 5:30 a.m. They're up before I am. Hey, thanks. Have a great weekend, and I will see you Monday.
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